0: The Tunnel to Towers Foundation is tonight's Delilah Dilemma sponsor. 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Heroes like United States Navy technician Shannon Kent, a decorated warrior who served in Iraq and Afghanistan. 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Tonight's Delilah's Dilemma is from Andrew, who said, I met my best friend in high school and soon fell in love with her. Over the past 4 years, I've tried to show her how I feel in every way I can think of. The only thing I haven't done is break down in tears in front of her. Sadly, I'm friend-zoned, and it seems like I'll never get to be with her. I cry at night whenever I think about her. I would do anything for her. I was in a very bad place in life when I met her, and she was the one who gave me hope. I would marry her in a heartbeat and protect her always. The problem with me loving her is always hearing about her intimate life with the other men she dates. With every date she tells me about, it feels like a knife stabbing me in the heart. But I can't lose her friendship, so I endure the pain. I just wish she could see how much I love her. I wish she would give me a chance. She would fall for me. I know it, Delilah. I don't know what to do. Please help me, from Andrew. Andrew, I will have my mother Delilah words for you coming up next. You're listening to Delilah.
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8: 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This is Delilah. Thank you for spending your evening with us.

0: So what are you going to do this summer weekend? Maybe you're going camping. Maybe you're going horseback riding. Maybe you're going swimming. Maybe you're going crazy. Don't do that. If you're heading out of town right now, if you're on the highways and byways of life, do drive carefully. And I will be here to whisper in your ear. You're listening to Delilah.
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0: Imagine waking up in the morning and discovering your child has a high fever, can't eat or drink, and is so lethargic she can't walk. 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
1: We're having a wonderful Friday night. If you found us for the first time, we're here to talk to you, to listen to you, and to encourage you. Thank you for joining me. Sit back and enjoy the music.

0: playing your request and your dedications. Taking time to think about those that you love. That's what the show is all about. Every night, I say love someone. Love someone. I had a woman call me last night in the throes of desperation. She couldn't find somebody to love her. She wanted somebody to love her. I just want somebody to love me. And I said, well, with that attitude. And then she's launched into how she'd been hurt in the past. I said, with that attitude, the only person you're going to attract to your life is somebody who is abusive, who sees how broken and needy you are, knowing they can take full advantage of that. If you want someone to love you, then have love to share. Build yourself up. Make the most out of your talents and skills so you've got so much good inside bubbles over that it's overflowing. And when that goodness flows out of you, multitudes of people will be attracted to you. Something to think about tonight. You're listening to Delilah.
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20: there is a strong line of thunderstorms moving through northwest Iowa right now.
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20: We're getting reports now of large hail and 60-mile-per-hour winds. 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
1: 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And hopefully you're planning a great weekend. Thank you for being here with us as we share stories of hope and inspiration as we do our best to help ease some of the stress brought on by the day, by the realities of life, and take you to a more peaceful place in your heart.

0: need a friend. Tonight's Delilah's Dilemma is from Andrew, who said, I met my best friend in high school and soon fell in love with her. Over the past 4 years, I've tried to show her how I feel in every way I can think of. The only thing I haven't done is break down in tears in front of her. Sadly, I'm friend-zoned, and it seems like I'll never get to be with her. I cry at night whenever I think about her. I would do anything for her. I was in a very bad place in life when I met her, and she was the one who gave me hope. I would marry her in a heartbeat and protect her always. The problem with me loving her is always hearing about her intimate life with the other men she dates. With every date she tells me about, it feels like a knife stabbing me in the heart. But I can't lose her friendship, so I endure the pain. I just wish she could see how much I love her. I wish she would give me a chance. She would fall for me. I know it, Delilah. I don't know what to do. Please help me. From Andrew. Andrew, I will have my Mother Delilah words for you coming up next. You're listening to Delilah.
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0: 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What are you waiting for? Become a member. This is Delilah. Thank you so much for joining me tonight on More 104.9.

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0: 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We get together every Friday night and share stories from the heart. 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
6: 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Our meetings begin at 5:30 right after work, and we keep our meetings to under an hour. Throughout the year, Kiwanis After Five stays active with numerous projects, such as Just Because Roses, Christmas Boxes during the Grand Meander, and much more. 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Or better yet, we invite you to attend one of our meetings in person at the Spencer Golf and Country Club, Kiwanis After Five of Spencer, a group of like-minded volunteers making a difference in the community, one child at a time.
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1: 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I'm Connie Salica. This is Intelligence for Your Health. Coming up, the secret to better sleep might not be a supplement or a sound machine. It could be what's on your plate. I'll share what to eat for a better night's rest. Then one of the simplest stress relief tools out there costs about a dollar and it fits right in your bag. It's a kid's puzzle. I'll share the science behind it. Plus our guest is emergency room physician, Dr. Michael Daigneau. He'll share some symptoms that should always trigger a visit to the ER. He'll tell us the biggest health concern in summer, and Dr. Daigneau will talk about the crazy viral challenges that send kids to the ER. But first, repeat after me. I feel happy, calm, and fulfilled. Why did I ask you to repeat that? Because daily affirmations have been linked to improved mental health, according to a study from UC Berkeley. For the research, participants were asked to recite 20-second affirmations every day for a month. And the researchers found that the daily affirmation practice was associated with greater self-compassion, emotional well-being, and reduced stress. And the more often people did the practice, the greater the benefits.

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1: And you are connected.
0: Now, here's your host, Connie Sellecca.
2: A better night's sleep starts in the kitchen. Erica Jansen is a professor of nutritional sciences at the University of Michigan School of Public Health. And she says there's a growing body of research that shows consistent, healthy eating can have a meaningful impact on your sleep quality and duration. But it's not one magic food. It's your whole diet.

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1: 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And when you eat matters too. Stopping food at least 3 hours before bed was shown to improve people's natural body clock, blood pressure, heart rate, and blood sugar overnight. The takeaway, better sleep starts in the kitchen, not in the bedroom.

0: Coming up, we'll talk to emergency room physician Dr. Michael Daigneau. And now that we're in the dog days of summer, he'll tell us about the biggest health concern and how hot weather affects the heart. But first, do you have a case of text neck, that twinge in your neck after staring at your screen all day? Here's the solution. Tai Chi. Dr. Paul Christo is a professor of pain medicine at Johns Hopkins, and a recent study he led found that Tai Chi can relieve persistent pain. If you want to try a Tai Chi move right now, try this one that Dr. Christo recommends. Sit up straight and move your elbows back so you're pinching your shoulder blades together. Hold that for a few seconds and release. Then turn your head to the right and hold it for a couple of seconds. Then do the same on the left. Do that routine throughout the day and your text neck should feel a whole lot better.
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0: If you're looking for a fast, effective way to reset your brain, try a kid's puzzle. Not a 3,000-piece Van Gogh reproduction. A simple 50 to 100-piece puzzle you can finish in 10 minutes. Because the benefits are real. Psychologist Amy Dykstra is trained in play therapy. And she says puzzles are a good way to practice mindfulness. Because they're hands-on and require you to use your sense of sight. So they pull your attention into the present moment. And that can interrupt stress before it snowballs. Another benefit of puzzles, they tap into the servo mechanism of our brain, meaning the goal-striving mechanism, and completing a simple puzzle creates momentum. Before you know it, that small win will lead you to completing more complex tasks. One more reason to stock up on easy puzzles, they exercise both sides of the brain. They engage the logical, analytical part of the brain by fitting pieces together, and the creative left side because you have to envision what the big picture should ultimately look like. You can find cheap puzzles at dollar stores and online, of course. And if you use them to fill your downtime, you'll be flooded with feel-good hormones and give your brain a mini workout.

Okay, listen to this. Why are we so fixated on organization? Well, there's a lot of psychology at play. According to licensed clinical psychologist Dr. Bethany Cook, humans have evolved to find comfort in what's predictable. If something is predictable, it's safe. And organizing your space means you know where things are, and that makes us feel safe and protected. Beyond that, an organized space calms the mind, because when our thoughts feel scrambled and chaotic, organizing our physical surroundings gives us a sense of control, and that helps us think more clearly and rationally. This is Intelligence for Your Health, and I'm Connie Salica.

0: Here's Betsy Chase with 10 seconds to a healthier you.
1: Have you ever noticed how much you have to pee in the morning? Internist Dr. Carrie Peterson says that's because overnight, our kidneys filter less urine. Plus, at night, our body releases more vasopressin, a hormone that makes us hold on to excess fluid. So by morning, your bladder's full and you've got to go. Then, if you immediately drink coffee or tea, it has a diuretic effect, sending you to the bathroom again and again. Now you know.

0: I'm Connie Sallica. This is Intelligence for Your Health. And today our guest is Dr. Michael Daigneau. He's a board-certified emergency room physician at Providence Little Company of Mary Medical Center in Torrance, California. And there are a lot of health concerns that send people to the ER in summer, from dehydration to swimming accidents. But Dr. Daigneau says this is the biggest concern.
1: So I think the biggest issue is heat-related illness. And you know, everybody thinks that heat stroke is just, quote, getting too hot. And the American Heart Association actually this year now recognizes extreme heat as a serious cardiovascular stressor that can trigger heart attacks and strokes. And so I think everybody's sort of getting on board of recognizing how severe this is. And just to remind people, it usually starts with just sweating, feeling very thirsty, muscle cramps, fatigue, headache, nausea. And at that point, you're already behind the eight ball, as we like to say. And so once heat stroke kicks in, you start to get confused. You're walking unsteadily. You just stop sweating. And that's your body's internal computer deciding that it's unable to cool itself anymore. And at that point, that's when you need to call 911 and go to the ER. So I think the important tip is to, if you're going to be outside, you want to hydrate before you even start feeling thirsty, and you want to take breaks in the shade and the AC. And if you start feeling dizzy or confused, that's your body telling you that, you know, you need to be evaluated medically. That's not something I would wait on.
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1: Today we're talking to emergency room physician Dr. Michael Daigneau, and he was just talking about heat-related illnesses. So I asked him how hot weather affects the heart.
2: Yeah, so in much the same way as a heart attack and a stroke, you have a compromise in blood flow to those important organs because of the intense heat. And just remember, the one take-home message is that our body does a pretty good job of cooling itself down. But if it gets to a certain temperature, that little computer in our brains can no longer manage our body's ability to cool itself. And that's when you end up with compromise of end organs, which we like to say, which is usually the heart, the kidneys, the lungs, and the brain. And so you're just not perfusing those organs. You're not getting good blood flow, especially at intense heat.
3: 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Intelligence for your health.

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11: More 104.9 live Doppler forecast. Partly cloudy tonight. Lows in the low 50s. North winds around 5 miles per hour. Mostly sunny for the day Saturday with highs in the low 80s. South winds 5 to 10. Saturday night, cloudy. Chance for rain and thunderstorms after midnight. Humid and lows in the mid 60s. Slight chance for showers Sunday morning, then partly sunny and humid with highs in the mid 80s. You can get your full forecast anytime at more1049.com.

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I'm Connie Selica with today's medical term, seborrheic dermatitis. That refers to dandruff, which is an inflammatory condition that causes patches of skin to dry up and flake off. Most people think it only happens on our scalp, but dermatologist Dr. Michelle Henry says dandruff can occur anywhere there's hair on your body, including around your belly button, your legs, your beard, and even your eyebrows. It's caused by a yeast that's naturally present on everyone's body, but some people are more sensitive to it than others, especially when we're stressed or taking certain medications. And because the yeast thrives in dark, moist areas like our oil glands, it can sometimes cause a reaction where the skin in one area becomes red, inflamed, and scaly. In fact, that's how you know you've got seborrheic dermatitis, and not just dry skin. Because with dry skin, the whole body tends to be affected, not just one area. The good news is dandruff is easily treated with products specifically designed to control skin yeast, including anti-dandruff shampoos, moisturizers, or prescription antifungal creams. Whatever you do, dermatologist Dr. Henry says do not try to exfoliate your dandruff flakes away, because the scrubbing may cause more damage and significantly slow the healing process. And that's today's medical term, seborrheic dermatitis.

0: I'm Connie Sallica, and coming up, we'll hear more from board-certified emergency room physician, Dr. Michael Daigneau. He'll share the signs of a stroke that some people miss. But first, we think of vitamin C as something we need in winter to help prevent colds, but it can also help reduce allergy symptoms like a runny nose, sinus irritation, and itchy, watery eyes by up to 70%. You'll need 500 milligrams twice a day, so talk to your doctor because taking too much C can cause gastrointestinal symptoms. But vitamin C is a natural antihistamine, and it blocks hormones that make sinus problems worse.
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0: 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I'm Connie Sallica. This is Intelligence for Your Health. And the midlife crisis may be more myth than reality. Researchers say the idea that people have an emotional collapse in middle age is overblown. A survey found that about 15% of people reported having a midlife crisis. But when Arizona State University researchers did a long-term study tracking people through their middle-aged years, their well-being steadily increased. What researchers actually found was that middle-aged people around ages 40 to 64 years old peaked in self-acceptance, relationship satisfaction, and meaning. They had better emotional regulation and the ability to overcome adversity rather than spiral in it. And a separate study from the University at Buffalo found people who scored highest in well-being by late midlife were usually those who'd faced the most adversity earlier in their lives. That said, midlife stress is real. It's not all sunshine and flowers. The biggest challenges are caregiving for aging parents while still raising kids, having to make career transitions, and financial pressure. It can all pile up. But this is the takeaway from researchers. Middle age isn't a crisis waiting to happen. And for most people, happiness doesn't dip. It rises.

Okay, listen to this. Try this nutrient for better sleep. Folate. The journal Frontiers in Neurology found that people with higher levels of that B vitamin were 45% less likely to have trouble falling asleep. That's because folate is essential for creating sleep hormones like melatonin. The recommended amount is 400 micrograms of folate per day. And you can get it from foods like leafy greens, asparagus, beets, beef liver, oranges, and mango. This is Intelligence for Your Health, and I'm Connie Salica.

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1: Here's how to prevent sinus infections. 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It works because exercise produces adrenaline, and that shrinks swollen sinus membranes. And it can drain congested noses as effectively as Sudafed. And regular exposure to hot steam reduces nasal inflammation, promotes drainage, and can help heal a sinus infection in just 72 hours.

0: I'm Connie Salica, back with more health intelligence from emergency room physician Dr. Michael Daigneau. And a lot of people are reluctant to call an ambulance. Maybe they think their illness or injury isn't so bad, or maybe they're afraid of the bill. So we asked Dr. Daigneau for his guidelines.
1: I think a good rule of thumb is, like, if you're unsure, just to call 911, 911, because, you know, that's somebody that can online there that can guide you. Most of the time with, you know, chest pain or stroke-like symptoms or difficulty breathing or obviously major trauma, that's, you know, I would want that person to come by paramedic. But if you fall, if you have, you know, a small cut, or maybe you're worried about a broken bone or a dislocated joint, or abdominal pain, those are things I think where you could probably drive yourself to the ER. But if, when in doubt, it's always best to just call 911 and get their suggestion, because they can guide you very, very effectively.
0: Okay, let's talk more specifically about stroke. So is it better time-wise for them to be driven to the ER by a family member, or should they wait for paramedics?
1: I think for stroke, it's always better to call, because the EMS service will know who the stroke centers are. So, for example, if you drive yourself

0: to your closest ER and they're not a stroke center, they can do some things, but then eventually you might be transferred to another ER and another hospital that has a higher level of care that's an actual stroke center, and that could potentially delay your care. So paramedics know where the stroke centers are and to bring those patients to the stroke center if it's obvious they're having a stroke center, if they're obviously they're having a stroke. And so that can save a lot of time. And, you know, with stroke and heart attack, you know, time is brain and time is heart. And so in a case like that, it's always better to call.
1: We bring the experts to you. 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

0: us why, if you suspect you or someone you love is having a stroke, you should call for an ambulance. If you're unsure what a stroke looks like, there's a mnemonic device to spot a stroke and act quickly. It's BFAST. Dr. Daigneau explains what that stands for and the signs people often miss.
1: Yeah, so the BFAST mnemonic for stroke, B-F-A-S-T, the first one, balance. So this is one that's often missed. If people feel a sudden onset of, you know, unstable gait, severe vertigo, even with a history of vertigo, I would want people to come to be evaluated for this, again, within 4.5 hours, because, you know, that could be a sign of a posterior circulation stroke. And so it's not the usual, you know, my left arm and my left leg are moving, or I have a facial droop or slurred speech. Bear in mind that severe sudden onset of dizziness and loss of coordination and balance is a stroke. The other one that's really important, the E in the mnemonic with eyes, is sudden vision loss. So vision loss, double vision, blurred vision, that could be a stroke. You could also be eligible for the clotbuster medication in that. And so don't dismiss any kind of sudden vision changes. And then the other ones that most people know about, the facial droop, the arm weakness or numbness, and then X for slurred speech or trouble speaking. Those are the ones that people remember. But, you know, the first two in the mnemonic, the B and the E for balance and eyes, like, always be mindful that those are potential strokes.
0: And of course, the T stands for time to call 911. Be fast.
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14: More 104.9 live Doppler forecast. Partly cloudy tonight. Lows in the low 50s. North winds around 5 miles per hour. Mostly sunny for the day Saturday with highs in the low 80s. South winds 5 to 10. Saturday night, cloudy. Chance for rain and thunderstorms after midnight. Humid and lows in the mid 60s. Slight chance for showers Sunday morning. Then partly sunny and humid with highs in the mid 80s. You can get your full forecast anytime at more1049.com.
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Welcome back to Intelligence for Your Health. I'm Connie Salica. Coming up, we'll have more from our guest, emergency room physician, Dr. Michael Daigneau. He'll tell us about the online viral challenges that are sending kids to the ER. Then everyone tells us stop eating processed food. But one registered dietitian says not all processed food is bad for us. So we'll have her advice on what to eat and what to skip. But first, what's the right age to get your kids a cell phone? Data shows the average kid now gets one between 11 and 12 years old. A lot of parents intend to hold out until high school, but the logistics of raising a middle schooler often pushes it younger. It helps when kids need to coordinate activities like sports, dance, and school pickups. It's a big reason why more than 70% of kids have their own phone by age 12. The good news is a major study from Stanford Medicine finds that the age a child gets a phone has no significant impact on their long-term well-being or grades. But please note, this study does not include the effects of social media on teens.

0: I'm Connie Sallica with more intelligence for your health from emergency room physician Dr. Michael Daigneau. And due to social media, online viral challenges can often go wrong and send people, especially kids, to the ER. One that Dr. Daigneau warns about is the Benadryl challenge.
1: The challenge is to basically fight the medication's sedating effects. And so the theory is that if you can take a bunch of Benadryl and just stop yourself from falling asleep, then you can experience a high and hallucination. And the problem with excess amounts of Benadryl is it can lead to pretty severe heart problems and then even seizure, coma, and death. So that one's still pervasive, unfortunately. And then the one I've seen recently is, I don't know if you've heard about it, but kids are microwaving the Nido. They're like gel-filled squishy toys. And basically what they're doing is TikTok videos are saying that you can make the toy softer by putting it in the microwave. And what happens is these kids are developing second-degree facial burns when the superheated gel explodes. And so that's another one, unfortunately, that's pervasive, again, from TikTok, who doesn't seem to do a pretty good job of regulating some of these dangerous trends that are out there on social media for kids to access.
2: All your medical questions answered. 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

0: I'm Connie Sallica. This is Intelligence for Your Health. And if you want to know how well you're aging, take the walking challenge. All you have to do is walk for 6 minutes on a flat surface, indoors or out, at a normal pace for you, and see how far you get. Don't power walk. Just walk like you normally would if you were, say, walking into a store from the parking lot. Because research shows that older adults who walk at a pace that's 2.2 miles per hour or slower are more likely to experience falls, frailty, hospitalization, and premature death. So 2.2 miles an hour would mean that it takes you about 30 minutes to walk a mile. To see how far you go in 6 minutes, you can use a free app like Map My Walk. Ideally, you want to do an 18-minute mile. That's well within the limits of healthy aging.
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0: 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Here's an email I received at Connie@intelligenceforyourhealth.com. It comes from Daniela Stanley, who writes, I had a kidney stone and it was so painful. How can I avoid getting another one? Daniela, having a kidney stone is considered one of the most painful experiences you can have. They can cause infections and even sepsis, which could require amputation or even lead to death. And if you've had one, there's a 50% chance you will get another one, but changing your diet can help. To start, urologists at Northwestern Memorial recommend drinking more water to help flush the kidneys. Also, get more citrus fruit in your diet. Squeezing lemon or lime in your water, eating an orange, or even drinking something like Crystal Light lemonade can help. The citric acid helps to prevent crystallization in the kidneys. One last way to prevent kidney stones, get more calcium. That may seem counterintuitive since kidney stones are comprised of calcium, but in studies, when patients cut back on calcium, they got more stones. That's because calcium in your diet binds to oxalates, another component of kidney stones, and they're excreted through the digestive system instead of through the kidneys. And if you're lactose intolerant, you can get calcium from almonds, tinned fish, lentils, and leafy greens. Thanks for your email, Daniela. I hope this helps.

Okay, listen to this. We've got to chill out if we want to live longer. That's the conclusion of a study in the journal Experimental Gerontology. It found that people who let everyday stresses get to them, from an argument with their teenager to getting an unexpected bill, were 3 times more likely to die prematurely than people who let problems roll off their backs. It's easier said than done, but you don't need to ignore problems. Just don't overreact. Even taking deep breaths can de-escalate a stress response and help you live longer. This is Intelligence for Your Health, and I'm Connie Salica.

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1: The next time you fly, skip the high heels. Travel expert Christopher Elliott says if you have to evacuate the plane, you'll have to take off your stilettos to avoid puncturing the inflatable slide. And if you're evacuating on a tarmac, it can be burning hot if you're not wearing shoes. So skip the heels when you fly and wear sneakers.

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1: We have all been told to stop eating processed food. So does that include Greek yogurt, canned beans, and frozen vegetables? Because those are all processed foods. Shyla Cottigan is a registered dietitian, and she says that blanket advice is one of the most oversimplified nutrition messages out there. And the distinction matters. The NOVA classification system is the gold standard for categorizing food processing, and it breaks down into four levels. Group one is unprocessed or minimally processed foods like fresh fruits, vegetables, eggs, meat, and pasteurized milk. Group two covers culinary ingredients like oils, butter, and salt. 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And group four is ultra-processed, and those are the foods you should be concerned about. It includes sodas, high-fat snack foods, packaged desserts loaded with artificial colors and artificial flavors. 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Rolled oats are processed. Canned fish is processed. Chopped packaged vegetables, processed. 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So the real message should be limit ultra-processed foods, the chips, sodas, and fast food. 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

0: I'm Connie Sellecca with more intelligence for your health from emergency room physician Dr. Michael Daigneau. If you'd like to know more about him, he invites you to follow him on Instagram. His handle there is Dr. Daigneau, and Daigneau is spelled D-A-I-G-N-A-U-L-T. And a big trend lately is for people to take cold plunges. Some do it for energy or mental clarity. But Dr. Daigneau says if your goal is to build muscle, you may want to skip it.
1: I like them. They definitely help with soreness and they wake you up mentally. But if your goal is, it depends what your goal is. You look at elite athletes, NBA players, soccer players, when they need to quickly recover between competitions or hard events, you have that multiple games in a row, that's when cold plunge could help as far as just recovery and getting you back to peak performance. But if your goal is to build muscle and you go lift weights at the gym and then jump in the cold plunge, you're going to blunt that inflammatory process, the micro tears in the muscle building, the muscle protein synthesis that's happening right after you hit the gym by being in extreme cold temperature. And so you have to wait like multiple hours, or the best thing to do is just save the plunge for the cold plunge for a rest day and not immediately after you work out.
2: Making you the healthiest person you know. Intelligence for your health with Connie Sellecca.

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12: More 104.9 live Doppler forecast. Partly cloudy tonight. Lows in the low 50s. North winds around 5 miles per hour. Mostly sunny for the day Saturday with highs in the low 80s. South winds 5 to 10. Saturday night, cloudy. Chance for rain and thunderstorms after midnight. Humid and lows in the mid 60s. Slight chance for showers Sunday morning, then partly sunny and humid with highs in the mid 80s. You can get your full forecast anytime at more1049.com.
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Welcome to the John Tesh Radio Show. I'm your grateful host. And if you'd like to have the blueprint I use to master every area of my life, you'd like to join me live in concert. 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Here we go with a simple strategy to become more productive. This time it comes from time management expert and my friend Tim Ferriss. Tim says, distractions are a major reason we get less done, of course. We can't prevent all of them, but we can try to limit them. Ferriss says, one plan is to have a routine that we know we can follow for at least 90 minutes each day, preferably when we first start work, because routines help give us a sense of control. The more control we have at the start of our day, the happier we feel, and the more capable we're going to feel to plow through our tasks the rest of the day. So, if you can start work with a 90-minute routine that checks a couple of things off your to-do list, you'll be on your way to winning your day. Once again, that's from Tim Ferriss. Love all of his books.

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2: Out making a comment. That's really important because there's the 3 and the 4 star people, they're never going to leave a comment. They don't want to. They're just going to do the 3 stars and move on. And
3: right.
2: If it's that quick, then that's great. So I think that's one thing to take into consideration. And it's also something that I do all the time when I'm looking for something like on Amazon or if I'm trying to pick a restaurant, is I look at the most favorable and the most critical reviews.
3: Mm-hmm, mm-hmm.
2: Because I want to see if the things that people really don't
3: like
2: are things that I don't like, and the things that people really do like are things that I do like. Because like sometimes everybody's like, oh, you know, I hated the escargot. It's like, I'm not going to order escargot anyway. But I do love the poached salmon, and that's supposed to be excellent.
3: Yeah, that's good. That's good. Yeah. That's good. And Amazon actually knows we do that because it says you can look at the worst reviews.
2: Yes.
3: Yeah.
2: Yes. Or great. The most helpful.
3: Right, yeah.
4: Helpful. IFYL. The intelligence for your life.

0: of a shark's ability to see contrast. I have to tell you, I'm probably like a lot of people, when Jaws came out, like in 1973 or four,
1: mm-hmm.
0: I didn't go in the water for 10 years.
1: Right.
0: Yeah. But you have, I know you have thoughts on this.
1: Okay. Well, first and foremost, you have to understand that no shark is out there like Jaws hunting human beings for sport, right? That doesn't exist. They're not mindless killing machines, but they are opportunistic. So when you are in their space at a time when they are hunting, you are like, that is the time you are most likely to get attacked. The reality is now with all this drone footage, I surf, and with all this drone footage, you see that there are sharks in the surf line while you're surfing every time.
0: Scary.
1: It's scary, but take this and put it in your pocket. All those people are out there surfing every single day. How rare are shark attacks? Incredibly rare, because you're not on their food. You're not on their menu. You're not on their menu. So what you're hearing here is that you're most likely to get bit by a shark when more people are in the water, just because that's how statistics work. So watch out. Just don't avoid going into the beach on Sundays, because that's not what this study is showing.
0: All right. I got it.

0: we're going to talk about sharks because Gib has swum with the sharks. He has studied sharks as a kid. And now we know, Gib, let's see what you think about this. We are most likely to be attacked by a shark on a Sunday in under 6 feet of water during a new moon. This is according to research from the University of Florida. It's not like sharks know it's Sunday.
1: Right.
0: I don't think. It's more about human habits, and people are more likely to be at the beach or in the ocean on a Sunday.
2: Yep.
0: Saturday is the second most likely day to be bitten.
2: Obviously.
0: Study also found that sharks are most likely to attack people wearing black and white, followed by black and yellow bathing suits because

0: your money,
1: your family,
2: your health,
0: intelligence for your life.
3: 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It's called Intelligence for Your Life, and we're coming right back.
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3: 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All right, my friends, from our health and wellness files, if you twist your ankle or strain a muscle, do you always reach for an ice pack? I do. Well, new research says it may not be the best move anymore. A study from McGill University was done on mice, and it found that icing injuries actually doubled how long pain lasted. Researchers, they say the problem may involve immune cells called neutrophils. Those cells help shut down the body's pain response after an injury heals. And the scientists believe icing may interfere with that process. So in the study, mice treated with ice took up to 40 days to recover. That's compared to about 20 days for mice that didn't get icing treatment. The researchers say anti-inflammatory medications like ibuprofen and steroids may create a similar problem by suppressing inflammation too aggressively. This is fascinating. This was a mouse study, of course, not a human trial, so experts are not saying to throw out every bag of frozen peas in your freezer, but the researchers do say inflammation is a big part of healing. Shutting it down too quickly, they say, may slow recovery instead of helping it. So while ice may temporarily numb pain, scientists say we may need to rethink automatically icing every injury we get. When the day-

0: So, Gib, you and I, we met at the gym today. So we were at the gym. It's the gym that I go to, and you go to a similar gym, but across town.
1: Yeah.
0: So anyway, did you notice how many guys had beards?
1: Oh, it's very popular.
0: Big black beards. Yeah. So after seeing that, I said to Connie, I said, I'm growing a beard. And she goes, no, you'd look just like David Letterman. I said, I dig that.
1: Yeah, exactly.
0: So it turns out nearly half of all North Americans believe bearded men are more financially responsible than men who are clean shaven. This is from a LendingTree Finance survey of 2,000 adults. The researchers say it's partly because we consider beards a sign of wisdom and gravitas.
1: Okay, so I respect the fact that we have these unconscious cues of that, but I would go a step further and say it's probably the opposite. Because if you have a beard, it means your testosterone is high enough to grow a beard. And testosterone is linked with riskier behavior. I don't want that in my financial advisor. I want somebody who's risk averse.

0: that's one pushback I would have on this concept. The other thing I will say for all of you guys out there who can grow a beard and are worried about, like, it's plastic surgery for men because it makes your chin look more prominent, which you don't need help with. Yeah. It makes your jawline pop, and it does. It gives you that sense of authority that helps you in the dating pool.
1: When I was in junior high school, there was always one guy who was like, I don't know, 15 years old who had a beard. You remember this?
0: Oh, yeah.
1: Well, I was like, what is going on?
0: Yeah. And that guy's in jail now.
1: Oh, jeez.

0: Your music, your health, intelligence for your life.
1: All the intelligence you need to be a better parent, employee, spouse, or pet owner. And there's more of it next.
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want to tell you about a new parenting trend going around social media. It's being called the Butter Mom, and it's about stepping away from the food guilt your mom may have imposed on you and trying to create a more relaxed approach to family meals. The idea is pretty simple. Instead of obsessing over calories or good foods and bad foods, Butter Moms focus on home-cooked meals, keeping snacks around, and letting kids enjoy dessert without turning it into a moral failure. It's the opposite of the so-called Almond Mom trend, where parents pass down restrictive eating habits to their kids and make them constantly worried about weight. Alexandra Turnbull is a pediatric dietitian. We have her on the show all the time. And she says a lot of today's parents are trying to break away from diet culture. They want food to feel nourishing instead of stressful, and family meals to feel comforting. The people who are adopting the Butter Mom trend are the ones who grew up in the 1990s, the decade of low-fat foods, diet shakes. So this trend is about breaking from the past and focusing on how food can fuel connection. If you want some butter on your toast or corn on the cob, go for it.

0: All right, let's talk about some psychotherapy, Gib. If you want somebody to like your idea, whatever it is, don't talk to them about it while they're drinking grapefruit juice. I mean, who studies this stuff? It's unbelievable. Yeah.
1: Okay. Hey, Bob, check this out.
2: I love grapefruit juice, and like, I love ideas.
0: This is how the telephone was invented. But yeah. What was the game? Mr. Watson, I need you. Come quickly. Was that what it was?
2: What?
0: No, never mind. Yeah, look it up. In a recent study, people were given a bitter drink or sweet juice and were asked their opinion on a matter. The group that drank the bitter drink rated the idea the most harshly. So not just grapefruit juice, but bitter.
2: Anything bitter. Yeah. See, I like black coffee, and that's a little bit bitter. But I'll push on this and sort of say it makes sense to me. Because how many studies have we reported on where the physical condition that you're in determines your emotional reaction to things? So if you are calm and warm and cozy, then you are going to respond warmly and cozily to what people say. You're going to be more receptive to it. If you're feeling cold and uncomfortable, guess what? Your emotional reaction is going to be what we call cold and uncomfortable.
0: Right.
2: So this matches what we have reported on for years. And it's just so weird. Like, knock that grapefruit juice out. If you're going to go on Shark Tank, just make sure that none of the sharks have had grapefruit juice before you go on.
0: Quick question for you sharks before we get started.
2: Here's a little apple juice.
0: Any of you sucking on a lemon right now?
2: Here's a little apple juice for you guys. It cleanses the palate.

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2: 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Partly cloudy tonight. Lows in the low 50s. North winds around 5 miles per hour. Mostly sunny for the day Saturday with highs in the low 80s. South winds 5 to 10. Saturday night, cloudy. Chance for rain and thunderstorms after midnight. Humid and lows in the mid 60s. Slight chance for showers Sunday morning, then partly sunny and humid with highs in the mid 80s. You can get your full forecast anytime at more1049.com.
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0: Welcome to the John Tesh Radio Show, and get ready here and now for some great sleep intel, because Penn State University researchers have found that an avocado a day keeps insomnia away. Study subjects ate avocado every day for 6 months. At the end of the study, their sleep health scores had improved, as had their diet quality and cholesterol levels. What is it about avocado that helps sleep? Well, one serving of avocado contains a good amount of tryptophan, and the body uses tryptophan to make the sleep hormone melatonin. Avocados also have folate, which helps produce melatonin as well. And then avocados are a good source of magnesium, which is a mineral that helps muscles and nerves relax. I've told you about that before. So if you're looking to improve your sleep, have more guacamole.

0: John Tesh with Give Gerard and proud owners of tattoos. Both of us got a couple of tattoos. They speak to scriptures on our body, and also Gibbs' kids on his arm. On your arm. Yeah, right. Yeah. And you and your wife have matching tattoos. And now we do know from psychologist Dr. Vanetta Mita that tattoos will boost your self-esteem. She says, just like working out, tattoos are seen by your brain as an investment in yourself.
1: It's body changing, right? It's body augmentation. So I also find, and this is where you have to be careful, tattoos are very addicting. So like once you get one,
0: I see that at the gym every now.
1: Yes, and then. Once you get one, like there's very few people who just have like one tattoo that are walking around, and it's because of this. It's just like any kind of self improvement thing. There's endorphins involved. There's all of these other elements to it, and you like seeing yourself ornate or ornamented like that. It's kind of a nice thing, and that absolutely plays into a self-esteem boost. I also think, at this point, it's not what it used to be. It used to be like sailors and criminals had tattoos. Now it's like world-class chefs. I'll bet you right now your pediatrician has a tattoo. You just can't see it.
0: Yeah, absolutely. Again, tattoos can boost self-esteem, but power tip from Gib and I, there's a reason why Dr. Tat Off is so popular.
1: Exactly.
0: Be careful what you put on your body.
1: You get what you pay for with tattoos.

0: All right, gentlemen. God, we think we got a lot of dating intel on this show.
1: We always do.
0: If you want to impress a woman, guys, it's pretty simple. Just learn to cook.
1: Oh, yeah.
0: Women are more impressed by a man's cooking ability than the kind of car he drives. That's nice.
1: Yeah.
0: According to a survey conducted by the Department of Health, it's because the ability to cook shows a man is capable of caring for himself and others. I actually asked last night, I asked Connie if I could, because she wasn't feeling well. I said, can I make dinner? And she said, well, no, I don't want to feel worse.
1: Right.
0: Okay, well, that's the end of that.
1: This really supports your reaction because you drive a muscle car and you're not great at cooking. So, yeah, that's why when you found out they liked the cooking more than the cars, you were hurt.
0: When I was single, my dates didn't have a problem with my cooking.
1: I'm sure they did.
0: Pasta with some olives in there and ketchup and stuff, you know?
1: Oh, yeah. You sound fantastic. Look, here's the thing. If you're like, I'm not really into cooking, everybody should have a handful of dishes, like at least one go-to dish that you know is going to knock someone's socks off. Call your grandmother, call your mother, call your sister, somebody, aunt, get the recipe, practice it, and then early on in a dating relationship, you pull that out, and then you're golden. Also, cooking is fun. It shows you can take care of yourself. It shows you can take care of somebody else. That's why people like it.
0: I'm going to get a pig, and I'm going to put it on a spit, and I'm going to cook it out in the backyard and say, here we go.
1: It's very manly.
0: Isn't it? You're really taking this
1: to heart.
0: I'll just start my car.
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3: Of course, you know a lot of people take antidepressants. If you're one of them and you want to make them more effective, just exercise. According to scientists from the University of Texas Southwestern Medical Center, they found being active every day was as effective as taking a higher dose of an antidepressant for half of all patients, or as effective as taking a second antidepressant. So if you feel like you need to increase your medications, first, try getting daily exercise too and see if that helps. Because being active, it prompts the body and brain to release more natural antidepressant chemicals, and you know what they are, serotonin and dopamine.
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0: Let's talk about first impressions, Gib. According to the Journal of Voice, our voice carries just as much weight as our looks. I think that goes without saying. So here's how to use your voice, but I said it, to your advantage. Pay attention to the pitch of your voice. When you're in a tense situation, like a job interview, stress will tighten your vocal cords, making your voice come out strained. So before heading into a stressful situation, and you would warm up your vocal cords by humming. We were just on stage in concert, and before the concert, you came into my dressing room, and you started going,
1: I was humming and hitting myself in the solar plexus.
0: It relaxed me.
1: It's good for you. You want to get in that lower register. You're going to seem more confident. There's a reason why, like, every broadcaster, every newscaster who does the hard news has a certain depth. I mean, male or female, there's a depth to the voice. There's a confidence and a self-assuredness that we find comforting when we're hearing difficult news. If the person was like, when the Hindenburg is, the humanity, right? Like, you know that the wheels are coming off the wagon when that stuff's happening. The low-pitched, connected voice is really important.
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1: 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Want to score that big promotion at work? Want to get closer to your spouse? Stay where you are. We've got more Intelligence for Your Life next.
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1: 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Stay in the know with what's happening here on More 104.9. Of course, you know a lot of people take antidepressants. If you're one of them and you want to make them more effective, just exercise. According to scientists from the University of Texas Southwestern Medical Center, they found being active every day was as effective as taking a higher dose of an antidepressant for half a

0: of all patients are as effective as taking a second antidepressant. So if you feel like you need to increase your medications, first, try getting daily exercise too and see if that helps. Because being active, it prompts the body and brain to release more natural antidepressant chemicals, and you know what they are, serotonin and dopamine.
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0: Let's talk about first impressions, Gib. According to the Journal of Voice, our voice carries just as much weight as our looks. I think that goes without saying. So here's how to use your voice, but I said it, to your advantage. Pay attention to the pitch of your voice. When you're in a tense situation, like a job interview, stress will tighten your vocal cords, making your voice come out strained. So before heading into a stressful situation, and you would warm up your vocal cords by humming. We were just on stage in concert, and before the concert, you came into my dressing room, and you started going,
1: I was humming and hitting myself in the solar plexus.
0: It relaxed me.
1: It's good for you. You want to get in that lower register. You're going to seem more confident. There's a reason why, like, every broadcaster, every newscaster who does, like, the hard news has a certain depth. I mean, male or female, there's a depth to the voice. There's a confidence and a self-assuredness that we find comforting when we're hearing difficult news. If the person was like, when the Hindenburg explode, oh, the humanity, right? Like, you know that the wheels are coming off the wagon when that stuff's happening. The low-pitched, connected voice is really important.
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1: You want to lose those last 10 pounds? Want to score that big promotion at work? Want to get closer to your spouse? Stay where you are. We've got more Intelligence for Your Life next.
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12: More 104.9 live Doppler forecast. Partly cloudy tonight. Lows in the low 50s. North winds around 5 miles per hour. Mostly sunny for the day Saturday with highs in the low 80s. South winds 5 to 10. Saturday night, cloudy. Chance for rain and thunderstorms after midnight. Humid and lows in the mid 60s. Slight chance for showers Sunday morning. Then partly sunny and humid with highs in the mid 80s. You can get your full forecast anytime at more1049.com.
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John Tesh here with Intelligence for Your Life. And one of our favorite categories, of course, is conversation starters. Here we go. It's another old school hobby that's trending, stamp collecting. We may not send much mail anymore, but a lot of people still find joy in stamps. The Wall Street Journal reporting the low-tech appeal is capturing the interest of millennials, people who love travel, and anybody who needs the calming effect of looking at tiny artwork and working on it. Over 100 years ago, stamp scholar Walter Benjamin predicted that stamps would become obsolete. But people's fascination with stamps has lasted and doesn't seem to be fading yet. It's especially popular among younger people because it's the perfect mix of unplugged and Instagrammable. Philately is the study of postage stamps and postal histories, and the American Philatelic Society says online searches for stamp collecting have roughly doubled just in the last year. So typically, people start collecting stamps based on themes like travel, birds, or pop culture. If you're interested in starting your own stamp collection, try sites like hipstamp.com or mysticstamp.com.

0: John Tesher, Gibb Gerard. Gibb, I remember when, of course, when COVID happened, mm-hmm. and people were looking at Netflix to see what people were consuming, and it was like all old shows.
1: Oh, yeah,
0: comfort shows. So it was like Friends and Seinfeld, yep. and yeah, all comfort shows. And now BabyCenter.com says, baby names inspired by the TV show Friends are popular again. So Monica is up 122 spots in the top spots for baby naming. Ross is up 756 spots.
1: I think these shows, particularly shows that were really popular when people my age were younger, are very comforting. And I think there's another thing at play here too, which is people my age have had kids around the time when I did, and they have kids now that are old enough to watch some of the more adult material that we grew up watching.
0: Very
1: right?
0: good.
1: So like, I'm going to share Friends with my kids. I'm going to share The Office with my kids. I've been watching with my oldest, we've been watching 30 Rock again.
0: Uh-huh.
1: So I think there's a whole thing where people who are having kids are rewatching this stuff and it's putting it back into the collective consciousness. And these names like, yeah, why wouldn't I do Ross? Yeah. Why wouldn't I get layered bangs like Rachel did?
0: Right.
1: And why wouldn't I name my kids after her?
0: And we know from dealing with it personally with the music that we've been dealing with is that nostalgia is so powerful, nostalgia, whether it's music or yeah. a TV show or
1: it's comforting. It's known knowns.
0: Yeah. I mean, I like that.
2: When your legs don't work like they used to before, and I can't sweep you off of your feet, will your mouth still remember the taste of my love? Will your eyes still smile from your cheek?

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1: 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My name is John Tesh. Thank you for spending part of your weekend with us on More 104.9. So we're always talking here on the program about how good it is to be in nature, but not everybody can go camping for the weekend or live somewhere scenic. The good news is we now know spending just 15 minutes outdoors can lower stress, anxiety, depression, anger, and even mental fatigue. It can also boost our mood and our energy levels. This is according to a meta-analysis of 78 studies by researchers from Stanford University. Now, it's not just about being outside. It's about paying attention.

while you're there. The experts found that people get the biggest mental health benefits when they actually notice nature around them. That could mean listening to birds, feeling a breeze, watching leaves move in the wind, or simply taking in the colors of a sunset. One researcher developed a simple exercise called Three Good Things in Nature. Each day, write down three things you notice outdoors: a flower blooming, a bird singing, even sunlight coming through a tree. Within a week, this practice is shown to improve mental well-being, and the effects last a full month. The researchers tell us even a city park or a tree-lined street can do the trick. The key, they say, is putting down your phone long enough to actually look around.

0: Gabe, I had a back problem not too long ago, so I went in for an MRI to make sure everything was cool. And there were advertisements all over the scanning place, and it was for these full body MRI scans.
1: Yikes!
0: Very hot health searches right now. Celebrities are doing them. Celebrities are promoting them, and companies are marketing them direct to consumers. People are booking them like crazy. Now the problem, doctors are saying, the American College of Radiology, they don't recommend them for people without symptoms or genetic risk factors, because the scan finds incidental findings in a huge percentage of healthy people, small things that look unusual and trigger follow-up procedures. I had one of these about 15 years ago, and it basically told me that I had kidney cancer. And it sent me down a wormhole of all kinds of stuff, and it was wrong. So you got to be careful with this stuff.
1: Look, I think we are huge fans of preventative care. We know that preventative care helps deal with the mortality of disease. It helps prevent diseases from actually killing you. It is a fantastic thing. But you need to do it in concert with somebody who went to medical school. Going and getting an MRI and knowing is good, but doing it in a process where it's being evaluated holistically, not because you're searching stuff up on the internet, not because you're having AI evaluate what they think is the issue. You have to combine that with a person who knows your overall health and that with stuff that matches your symptoms. That is the best way to stay healthy.

helping people feel more joy. A new study from the American Medical Association looked at a therapy called Positive Affect Treatment, or PAT, which helps people reconnect with joy, pleasure, and meaning. So it targets something called anhedonia, which is one of the most common symptoms of depression. It's the inability to feel joy, even from things you normally love. You just feel emotionally numb. Well, with PAT, instead of focusing on reducing sadness or anxiety, it teaches people how to actively build positive emotions back into their lives. Patients practice things like planning enjoyable activities, savoring good moments, reconnecting socially, and noticing small positive experiences. And the results are surprisingly strong. In clinical trials, PAT not only helped people experience more positive emotions, it also reduced sadness and anxiety better than traditional therapy. And researchers believe it may actually help retrain the brain's reward system, making people more responsive to positive experiences again. And even if you don't have depression, experts say we can all use these techniques every day. So make plans, anticipate them. I love this. Savor good moments deliberately. Practice generosity and don't wait to feel motivated, because action will create momentum in your life.

Yeah, when we're doing the coaching calls on Tuesdays and Thursdays, we talk a lot about wearable fitness trackers. And so, trackers, a massive study of

0: 88,000 people wearing these things found that sleep regularity, going to bed and walking at the same time every day, predicted who would die earlier. Yep. Better than how many hours they slept. Not a little better, meaningfully better. Turns out your body doesn't just need sleep. It needs sleep on a schedule.
1: It needs sleep on a schedule. And by the way, look, if you can go to bed at the same time every day and wake up at the same time every day, if you're struggling with that concept, just start waking up at the same. This is something that we tell everybody. This is like a key habit. If you just start waking up at the same time every single day, that means on the weekends too, unfortunately, your body will begin to regulate and you'll get tired at the same time every day. And eventually your sleep schedule will normalize out. And again, these wearable sleep trackers, what they do is they give you a good sense of your overall sleep. It's not a very specific, it's not as good as going and doing a sleep study, but it does give you sort of a primer of when am I falling asleep every day? What does the pattern look like? Was last night's sleep better than tonight than the night before? That gives you that sense of regularity that, again, you know, the studies show, and we've known this for a while, it correlates with a not only a longer life, but a better life. Yeah. In terms of your brain health.
0: Yeah, amen.

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1: All the intelligence you need to be a better parent, employee, spouse, or pet owner. And there's more of it next. Here's a quick intelligent tip from our health and wellness files. I think you'll be able to use this. If you have a mosquito bite that's so itchy it's driving you nuts, go in your medicine cabinet and grab that Vicks VapoRub that's in there. According to dermatologist Dr. Neil Schultz, there's some solid science behind why Vicks can make a bite stop itching and reduce swelling. As far as itching, it contains three topical painkillers, menthol, camphor, and thymol. Dr. Schultz says they create a cooling sensation and stop the itching. As far as the swelling, Vicks VapoRub also contains nutmeg oil, which has anti-inflammatory properties. And finally, the cedar leaf oil in Vicks acts as a natural mosquito repellent. Hello, awesome Vicks VapoRub. If you got a bite or you're heading out camping, pack some Vicks VapoRub. Plus, am I right? You're going to smell awesome.
2: 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Intelligence for your life.

0: 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I'm John Tesh, along with Gib Gerard. 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Have a great week. I'm going to catch up with you again right here 1 week from today.
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2: More 104.9 Live Doppler forecast. Partly sunny today with a high of 81. Tonight, a 30% chance of showers and thunderstorms, mainly in the overnight hours. Partly cloudy with a low of 64. Tomorrow, a chance of showers with a possible thunderstorm. Partly sunny with a high of 86. Tomorrow night, a 20% chance of showers and thunderstorms, mostly cloudy with a low of 65. Monday, cloudy, then becoming sunny with a high of 84. And Monday night, a chance of showers, mostly cloudy with a low of 65. See weather anytime at more1049.com.
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9: More 104.9 live Doppler forecast. Partly sunny today with a high of 81. Tonight, a 30% chance of showers and thunderstorms, mainly in the overnight hours. Partly cloudy with a low of 64. Tomorrow, a chance of showers with a possible thunderstorm. Partly sunny with a high of 86. Tomorrow night, a 20% chance of showers and thunderstorms, mostly cloudy with a low of 65. Monday, cloudy, then becoming sunny with a high of 84. And Monday night, a chance of showers, mostly cloudy with a low of 65. See weather anytime at more1049.com.

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1: I'm Anthony Gonzalez with your More 104.9 news brief. The independent auditor brought in after financial discrepancies were discovered in the Grettinger-Terrell and Ruthven Ayrshire school districts has completed its review. Murray Stanley told members of the public at meetings in both districts last night, Thursday, he found no intentional violations.
2: Very important for you to know, in all of the work that I did, there were no instances of fraud that I came across. Okay? What I came across was incomplete or improper, incorrect calculations of what was owed to each district, and certainly came across payments that weren't made timely. That was really the result of what I came across.
1: Stanley said it appears Ruthven Ayrshire owes Grettinger-Terrell $134,000. He says the audit was completed by the absence of formal 28E sharing agreements for several years, forcing him to reconstruct some financial records from board minutes, later agreements, and interviews with school personnel and school board members. Superintendent Marshall Lewis was placed on administrative leave in July, with no official reason yet offered up by either board. Jeff Dix has been appointed the acting superintendent and tells KICD News job number one is reestablishing the trust of patrons in both districts.
3: I use the analogy, I don't want to look over my shoulder wondering, did somebody see what I did? I'm not perfect, but when it comes to school finance, I get very persnickety about doing things right. Because when fingers are pointed at the school, employees take offense. I don't want that for our employees. If I do something, I'll be accountable for it.
1: Dick started both public meetings Thursday by discounting a rumor that school would not start as normal this fall. For more news, visit Northwest Iowa Now. I'm Anthony Gonzalez.
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More 104.9 live Doppler forecast. Partly sunny today with a high of 81. Tonight, a 30% chance of showers and thunderstorms, mainly in the overnight hours. Partly cloudy with a low of 64. Tomorrow, a chance of showers with a possible thunderstorm. Partly sunny with a high of 86. Tomorrow night, a 20% chance of showers and thunderstorms, mostly cloudy with a low of 65. Monday, cloudy, then becoming sunny with a high of 84. And Monday night, a chance of showers, mostly cloudy with a low of 65. See weather anytime at more1049.com.

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3: More 104.9 Live Doppler forecast. Partly sunny today with a high of 81. Tonight, a 30% chance of showers and thunderstorms, mainly in the overnight hours. Partly cloudy with a low of 64. Tomorrow, a chance of showers with a possible thunderstorm. Partly sunny with a high of 86. Tomorrow night, a 20% chance of showers and thunderstorms, mostly cloudy with a low of 65. Monday, cloudy, then becoming sunny with a high of 84. And Monday night, a chance of showers, mostly cloudy with a low of 65. See weather anytime at more1049.com.

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1: I'm Anthony Gonzalez with your More 104.9 news brief. The independent auditor brought in after financial discrepancies were discovered in the Grettinger Terrell and Ruthven Ayrshire school districts has completed its review. Murray Stanley told members of the public at meetings in both districts last night, Thursday, he found no intentional violations.
2: Very important for you to know, in all of the work that I did, there were no instances of fraud that I came across. Okay? What I came across was incomplete or improper, incorrect calculations of what was owed to each district, and certainly came across payments that weren't made timely. That was really the result of what I came across.
1: Stanley said it appears Ruthven Ayrshire owes Grettinger Terrell $134,000. He says the audit was completed by the absence of formal 28E sharing agreements for several years, forcing him to reconstruct some financial records from board minutes, later agreements, and interviews with school personnel and school board members. Superintendent Marshall Lewis was placed on administrative leave in July, with no official reason yet offered up by either board. Jeff Dix has been appointed the acting superintendent and tells KICD News job number one is reestablishing the trust of patrons in both districts.
3: I use the analogy, I don't want to look over my shoulder wondering, did somebody see what I did? I'm not perfect, but when it comes to school finance, I get very persnickety about doing things right, because when fingers are pointed at the school, employees take offense. I don't want that for our employees. If I do something, I'll be accountable for it.
1: Dick started both public meetings Thursday by discounting a rumor that school would not start as normal this fall. For more news, visit Northwest Iowa Now. I'm Anthony Gonzalez.
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8: Today we're talking about joint pain and how today's advancements in joint replacement surgery are helping people get back to the activities they love. Joining us is Dr. Jason Huff, an orthopedic surgeon with Northwest Iowa Bone, Joint, and Sports Surgeons, who performs total joint replacement surgeries at Spencer Hospital. Thanks for being here today, Dr. Huff.
9: Thanks for having me.
8: Now, Dr. Huff, let's start with the basics. What are the most common symptoms that lead to someone to schedule an appointment with an orthopedic surgeon?
9: So the biggest things are usually pain, loss of range of motion, or some sort of injury in one of the joints of our body, like your hip, knee, shoulder.
8: Is there a point when people should stop assuming it's just getting older and reach out and seek an evaluation?
9: Yep. So I usually tell patients, if you have an injury, give yourself a day or two. If the pain starts to subside, you can hold off. But if that pain lingers for more than 10 days, you probably need to be evaluated.
8: What are some of the most common reasons that people develop severe hip or knee pain?
9: So a lot of it is genetics. You know, mom and dad have had bad hips, or it's trauma-related or work-related type stuff.
8: If someone is experiencing that ongoing joint pain, what is the first step? Do they need a referral from their primary care provider, or can they reach out to your office directly?
9: So they can reach right out to our office directly.
8: Now, once a patient actually does come in, how do you determine what the cause of the pain is so that you can determine what those next steps are?
9: Yep, so we do a history and physical, kind of talking with the patient, having them describe to us the way that they were injured or how their pain developed. And then the biggest thing is an x-ray. We get an x-ray of the knee or hip. We can look for those characteristic changes where their joint space disappears, where the bone starts to rub on bone, or you can see where even the cartilage starts to become harder, called chondrocalcinosis. And those will tell us with an x-ray pretty much what we need to know.
8: What treatments do patients typically consider before surgery?
9: Yep. So before surgery, we always try oral anti-inflammatories and physical therapy, which most of the patients that see me have already tried. And then where I kind of step in is with injection therapy to start with. Corticosteroids are where I kind of usually start. All of those injections are just temporary fixes. None of those fix the problem. They just make the symptoms better.
8: How do you determine when someone is a good candidate for that total joint replacement?
9: Yep. So x-rays help us, but x-rays don't determine when to do a surgery. The patient kind of determines that. When it affects their activities of daily living, when their walking ability, or the biggest thing I see is their spouse will come in and say, you know, they just can't keep up with me anymore. They're complaining of pain. Those are kind of the reasons to do it, is when it's affecting your activities of daily living and how you're doing things.
8: Yep. Can you walk us through what a total joint replacement surgery might be?
9: The surgery itself takes about an hour to an hour and a half. And we don't just remove the joint, we more shave the joint out. With a knee replacement, we only remove about 8 to 10 millimeters of bone. And with a hip replacement, we remove the ball and about 2 to 3 millimeters of the socket. And then we replace that with metal and plastic and get you up and walking that same day as you had your surgery done.
8: Spencer Hospital offers robotic assisted joint replacement using Mako technology. How does this assistance help you during surgery, and what benefits does it offer the patient?
9: During surgery with the robot, I can test their joint ligaments and test the alignment of that, and then translate that into the robot and then change my cuts a little bit. So I think it really helps with recovery after surgery. It makes a quicker recovery in both hips and knees.
8: Overall, what do patients expect after surgery? How soon can they be up kind of doing their normal activities?
9: Yep.
8: And when does rehabilitation start?
9: So rehab starts the day of surgery. We have therapy come in. I usually tell patients the first week, they kind of doubt themselves. Did I do the right thing? Why did I do this? And then at week three, they're to the point where they say, geesh, I'm already feeling better. I'm doing better. And by week six, they're so happy they did it that they wish they would have done it sooner. But it's normal for that first week for them to have a little uncertainty.
8: What are you hearing from patients in the follow-up?
9: Yep. So the biggest thing I hear is their strength returns, their stamina returns, and their ability to do the things they want to do improves. It can be as simple as being able to go to their grandkids' game, being able to walk on uneven ground at a soccer game or things like that, or as simple as just going for a walk with their spouse. It lets them get back to those simple things that we take for granted that with knee arthritis or hip arthritis, you aren't able to do.
8: It's truly that quality of life everyone deserves.
9: 100%. Yep.
8: Dr. Huff, thank you so much for joining us today and for sharing your expertise on joint pain and total joint replacements. 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
10: More 104.9 Live Doppler forecast. Partly sunny today with a high of 81. Tonight, a 30% chance of showers and thunderstorms, mainly in the overnight hours. Partly cloudy with a low of 64. Tomorrow, a chance of showers with a possible thunderstorm. Partly sunny with a high of 86. Tomorrow night, a 20% chance of showers and thunderstorms, mostly cloudy with a low of 65. Monday, cloudy, then becoming sunny with a high of 84. And Monday night, a chance of showers, mostly cloudy with a low of 65. See weather anytime at more1049.com.

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8: More 104.9 Live Doppler forecast. Partly sunny today with a high of 81. Tonight, a 30% chance of showers and thunderstorms, mainly in the overnight hours. Partly cloudy with a low of 64. Tomorrow, a chance of showers with a possible thunderstorm. Partly sunny with a high of 86. Tomorrow night, a 20% chance of showers and thunderstorms, mostly cloudy with a low of 65. Monday, cloudy, then becoming sunny with a high of 84. And Monday night, a chance of showers, mostly cloudy with a low of 65. See weather anytime at more1049.com.

0: Cause I gotta have faith. 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
7: More 104.9 live Doppler forecast. Partly sunny today with a high of 81. Tonight, a 30% chance of showers and thunderstorms, mainly in the overnight hours. Partly cloudy with a low of 64. Tomorrow, a chance of showers with a possible thunderstorm. Partly sunny with a high of 86. Tomorrow night, a 20% chance of showers and thunderstorms, mostly cloudy with a low of 65. Monday, cloudy, then becoming sunny with a high of 84. And Monday night, a chance of showers, mostly cloudy with a low of 65. See weather anytime at more1049.com.

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0: 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We're on the air and we are ready to go. We thank you so much for tuning in. And a couple of items to remember: you do have to be at least 18 years of age to make a purchase. 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I have Miss Rhonda.
1: Good morning, Kevin.
0: And I have Miss Nikki here.
2: Good morning.
0: We are ready. Our pencils are sharpened.
1: Woo-hoo.
0: We are ready to go on the air and save you money. Let's go to the phones. Good morning.
3: We are ready.
4: Morning.
0: Hello there. Can we get your phone number?
4: 712-363-3197.
0: All right. Thank you. And what can we do for you?
4: I will take one of the youth YMCA passes.
0: At the Spencer Y?
2: Okay.
0: All right.
4: One Fairway.
2: Okay.
4: 3 Hy-Vee.
2: Oh, my pencil broke already. That's not a good start to the day, is it? For crying out loud.
4: 2 Jersey Mike.
2: Is that me?
5: That's you.
2: That's me. 2 Jersey Mike's.
4: 1 prime rib. 2 Serenity.
0: Okay, hang on 1 second.
4: Okay.
0: Now, if you go to the Serenity, you can have the Talami Whammy still available.
2: Is that right?
0: It is.
2: I liked, what was TJ's, though? I like that one better.
0: Little Squirt.
2: Yeah, well.
0: You so. Shut your mouth.
5: Okay, we did 1 to Prime Rib, 2 to Serenity.
0: You said 2 to Serenity.
4: Yep.
0: Okay.
4: Yep, 2 Serenity. 1 to Waterfront.
5: 2
0: to Sports
4: Page.
5: Okay.
0: All right.
4: 2 to Monterey. 2 Dairy Queen.
2: Dairy Queen. 2.
4: And 2 American Classic.
5: 2 Dairy Queen. Dairy Queen.
2: American Classic, you said 2.
4: Yep, 2 American Classic.
2: All right.
0: Is there anything else?
4: That is all.
0: All right. We appreciate the call.
4: Thank you.
0: Mm-hmm. 580-1049, 888-240-1049, the numbers to call. Hello, you're on the air.
6: Sorry, I'm just so excited. 260-0867.
0: All right. Well, congratulations. Now, what can we get for you?
6: Can I get 1 to Ken Borth Auto Body?
2: Ken Borth Auto Body.
0: Are you due for an oil change?
6: Yes. And they know I bring them in.
2: So you might as well save some money while you can, right?
6: Mm-hmm.
2: Okay.
6: 2 for Black Earth Java.
2: 2 for Black Earth Java. Okay.
6: 4 for Dairy Queen.
2: 'Kay.
6: Can I get 1 of the Duke's poutine?
5: Oh, yeah, we got Fair Food on this
2: Fair line. Food yes. will be here before we know it. That should be at the end of the D's, right, I would bet? Mm-hmm. How many at Duke's?
6: Just one.
2: One. Okay.
6: Let's do a two family table.
2: Okay.
6: Can I get one fairway?
2: You can. Uh-huh.
6: And then can I get three Hy-Vee?
2: Three.
6: And then one KFC.
2: KFC. Are there just one thing?
6: Yes.
2: Okay. The eight-piece chicken bucket at KFC?
6: Yes.
2: Okay.
6: And then one for Jersey Mike's.
5: She's backward on you.
2: Yeah. One at Jersey Mike's.
6: Yes.
2: Okay.
6: And then one for Monterey.
5: Okay.
0: All right.
6: And then can I get one... Pizza Ranch meal. Excuse me, Pizza Ranch, the buffet meal. Buffet meal.
5: Okay, one buffet.
6: And then one Plaza Mexico, please.
5: Okay.
6: And then one sports page. And then can I also get, one K9 Designs.
2: One K9 Designs. A $10 certificate.
6: Yep.
2: All right.
6: And then that should be it.
0: Okay, you're all good?
6: Thank you.
0: All right, thank you. Bye. You're on the air for the radio auction. Good morning.
1: Good morning, Kevin.
0: Hello. What's your phone number?
2: And Rhonda.
1: 712-363-4433.
0: All right, you're good to go. What can we do for you?
1: Okay, Dawn's Place, I'll take two of the pedicures.
2: Two pedicures at Dawn's. Okay.
1: The Dairy Queen, I'll do five.
2: Five at Dairy Queen, okay.
1: Hy-Vee, two.
2: Uh-huh.
1: And Pizza Ranch, two buffets.
5: Okay.
1: Plaza Mexico, I'll do two. Little buffet.
5: Okay, two to Plaza.
1: Yeah, American Classic. I'll do two of those.
2: Okay.
1: And Family Table, I'll do one of those.
2: One at the Family Table.
1: Yep.
2: Okay.
1: Hi to you too, Rhonda.
2: Thank you, dear. Appreciate it very much.
0: And don't forget about Nikki, too.
1: Oh, Nikki, too.
0: Yeah. Anything else for you?
1: No, that's it.
0: All right. Well, have a good day.
1: Thank you. You, too.
0: We will. Good morning. You're on the air for the radio auction.
2: Hello.
0: Hello. Are you there?
2: Doggone it.
0: Good morning. Are you on the air?
7: Yes, my number is 260-3168.
0: Okay, great. And what can we do for you?
7: I need five at Dairy Queen.
2: Five at the Dairy Queen. You people got me excited about ice cream right now.
7: Yeah, good stuff in the summer.
2: 3-1. I'm not doing well with my pencils. Okay, got it.
0: You need another one?
2: No, I'm good right now.
7: Okay. And then we go to Fairway.
2: Uh-huh. One.
7: How many can you get? One.
2: Just
7: there?
2: Just one. Yep.
7: Okay. How about Hy-Vee? Three.
2: You can get three there.
7: got those?
2: I do.
7: Okay. Then the Ranch on Main and Everly, I'll take 6.
5: Okay.
7: And then the Rise and Grind in Lake Park, I'll take 4.
2: Their flat, their pizza, their oven-baked pizza is really good.
7: Yes.
5: So
7: really
5: Rise and Grind has a limit of 2 per caller.
0: They do have a limit of 2.
7: Oh, I'm sorry. Okay, 2. That's fine. And then Sports Page.
5: Okay.
7: I'll take 2.
5: Okay.
7: And then Wheezy's, I'll take 2.
5: Okay.
7: Okay, that should be it. And you got 260-3168, correct?
0: We do.
2: Got it.
7: All right, sounds good. Have a good day.
0: Thank you as well. Thank you. 580-1049, 888-240-1049, the numbers to call. Good morning. You're on the air.
8: Good morning. 712-363-7787.
0: All right. Go ahead.
8: Hey, the Fosteria Gun Range.
2: Yes. Okay, a month membership?
8: Yes.
2: Opening bid is at 36.
8: Okay, just start it there.
2: Okay.
0: Mm-hmm.
8: Okay, Kenworth Oil Change, 2.
2: Okay.
8: Duke's Poutine, 2.
2: Yum.
0: We're just over 4 weeks away.
8: I know it.
0: Hang on just one second.
8: Fairway?
0: Just one second here.
2: One Fairway. That's the last one. I believe a Fairway. Is that correct?
0: Mm-hmm. We're working on Duke's here.
2: One at Duke's. 2.
8: 2 at Duke's.
2: 2.
0: Okay.
2: Got it.
8: Okay. Heidi, 3.
2: Heidi.

0: Okay.
1: Okay, Pizza Ranch buffet for two.
2: Okay.
1: And Plaza Mexico.
2: How many?
3: And how many?
1: Two, please.
3: Two. Okay.
1: Two. And that'll be it.
3: All right. Well, thank you for calling.
1: Thank you. Bye-bye.
3: Yep. Bye-bye. You're on the air for the radio auction. Hello.
4: Yes.
3: Your phone number.
4: 712-262-9627.
3: All right. Thank you. Go ahead.
4: American Classic Cafe.
5: Mm-hmm. How many do we need there at American Classic?
4: Two.
5: Okay.
4: Bearded Dog Tap Room.
5: How many there?
4: Two.
5: Okay.
4: Dairy Queen.
5: Mm-hmm. How many there?
4: Two.
5: All right.
4: Our Fairway, are they all gone?
5: Fairway is all sold gone.
3: Mm-hmm.
5: Yeah.
4: Okay.

0: And how many?
1: Is there a limit on those?
0: Nope.
2: No.
1: Can I get 4?
2: Yep, you can do it.
1: Okay. And
2: anything else?
1: And, Wheezy's.
0: Okay.
1: 2.
0: Okay.
1: That should do it.
2: All right. We appreciate the call.
1: All right. Thank you.
2: Mm-hmm. You're on the air for the radio auction. Good morning.
3: Good morning. 270-2774.
2: And good morning. Go ahead.
3: Good morning. Prime rib, do you still have that?
0: We do.
2: We do.
3: Ooh. Okay. I'll take one.
0: Okay.
3: Okay, and then Mr. B's, Mrs. B's, I'll take 2.
4: I haven't been over there for a while. I need to make a trek to Sheldon because I usually find something there that I have to take home with me.
3: Well, I was there once and I loved it. So.
4: Yeah, very nice.
0: And we said 2 to Mr. B's.
4: Correct.
0: Okay,
2: next.
3: Okay, Black Earth, 2.
4: Uh-huh, 2.
3: Yes. And how many can I have at Crazy Bob's?
4: Well, let me turn the page here and we'll find out if Crazy Bob's has got any. Crazy Bob's, there is not a limit.
3: I'll take 2.
4: Okay.
3: Hy-Vee, can I have 3?
4: You may. Okay.
3: Dairy Queen, 4.
2: It's perfect. There's 3 of us and 1 of you, so we could all go.
3: I can always share with you. Absolutely.
2: Yeah.
4: I'm good at the Dairy Queen, okay?
3: Okay. Jay's, 2. Oh,
4: Restaurant and Lounge in Sanborn, 2.
3: Mm-hmm.
4: All right.
3: Plaza Mexico, 2.
0: Okay.
3: And Wheezy's, 2.
0: Okay.
3: All right. That's all. Thank you, guys.
2: Well, you're very welcome. You have a good weekend.
3: You too.
2: Mm-hmm. Bye-bye. You're on the air for the radio auction. Hello.
5: Hi.
2: Hi. Your phone number?
5: 712-852. 6398.
2: All right, go ahead.
5: I bet the fairways are gone, aren't they?
2: They are, yeah. But we still have Hy-Vee.
5: Okay, I'll take 3 Hy-Vee.
4: All righty.
2: Okay.
5: I would take the Healing Touch 1-hour massage.
4: That's in the H's as well, isn't it, Rhonda? 1-hour massage at Healing Touch, okay. And the opening bid is 39.
5: That's what will go.
4: Okay.
5: I'll take 2 American Cafe.
4: Uh-huh.
2: All right.
5: 4 Birdie's Burgers and Brews.
4: Birdie's, 4. Okay.
5: 2 of Duke's Pet Poutine.
4: Okay, 4 at the Duke's.
5: Just 2.
4: Oh, 2. I'm sorry.
5: 2.
4: Okay.
5: Okay. 1 at Monterey.
0: Okay.
5: 1 at Crazy Bob's.
4: Crazy Bob's. Okay.
5: And 1 prime rib.
2: All right. And anything else?
5: I think that should cover it.
2: Okay. Well, if you're good, we're good.
5: All right. Thank you very much.

0: 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Hello, you're on the air for the radio auction.
1: Good morning. My number is 580-5777.
0: Okay, go ahead.
1: I like Hy-Vee, the three of them.
2: All righty.
1: Okay, KFC, one.
2: One at KFC, okay.
1: The Mexico, two of them.
2: Plaza Mexico, is that what you're looking at?
1: Yes.
2: Okay.
1: Yes. Two of them.
3: Okay.
1: And then the prime rib, I would like one of those.
3: Okay.
0: All right.
1: That's it.
0: Okay. Thank you so much.
1: Okay. Appreciate it. Thank
0: you. Bet. Bye-bye. You're on the air for the radio auction. Hi.
4: Hi. 712-363-0338.
0: All right. And what can we do for you, ma'am?
4: Bearded Dog Tap Room.
2: Mm-hmm. They had quite the cookout
0: last week.
2: Last Saturday. Yeah.
0: Yeah. They had a lot of people.
4: I heard that.
2: How many bearded dog did you tell me?
4: I'll take two.
2: Two. Got it. Thank you. Okay.
4: Black Earth Java, two.
2: Mm-hmm.
0: All right.
4: Dirty Bubbles.
2: Dirty Bubbles? Tell me about that one, you guys.
4: That is a lovely drink to have, a refresher.
2: Oh, that's the drink that you're having at Black Earth Java.
3: No, that's Dirty Bubbles.
4: Nope.
3: It's at the lakes.
2: Dirty Bubbles.
3: Or no, the fair in Okoboji. Yeah.
2: Okoboji Mercantile and good at the Clay County Fair. Huh. All righty. So
4: I will take five of those.
2: So that must be good.
4: Yes, it is.
2: Good to know. Learn something every day.
0: Okay, next.
4: Duke's Poutine.
2: How many at Duke's?
4: Let's go four.
2: Okay.
4: Family Table, one.
2: Uh-huh.
4: Fairway.
2: They're out.
0: Mm-hmm.
4: Ivy.
2: We got those.
0: Oh, yes.
4: I'll take three of those.
2: Okay.
4: Julie's Diner, I'll take two of those.
2: All righty, Julie. Do you love me? Isn't that a song? Do you play that over here, Kevin, or is that
0: I do
2: old?
0: Not. It might be too old.
2: Watch it. How many at Julie's Diner? You can have two.
4: I'll take two.
2: Okay.
0: And Julie's Diner has the best pie.
2: They do have excellent pie.
0: Oh, man.
4: That's exactly right.
3: They're celebrating 20 years this year.
0: Oh, really? Nikki said they're celebrating 20 years at the fair.
2: Wow.
0: Oh.
3: Is that fun?
2: Yeah, that's cool. All right.
4: KFC.
2: Uh-huh.
4: The eight-piece bucket meal.
2: Yep. One?
4: Yes, one of those, please.
2: Okay.
4: Monterey's.
3: And how many?
4: Two, please.
3: Okay.
4: Plaza Mexico.
3: How many?
0: And how many? Hello?
4: Yes?
0: How many at Plaza Mexico?
4: Oh, two.
3: Okay.
4: Prime rib, one.
3: Okay.
4: Sports page, five.
3: Okay.
4: Wheezy's, two.
0: and anything else.
4: That is it. Thank you, guys. Have a good day.
0: Yep, you too. Good morning. You're on the air for the radio auction.
5: Good morning. 712-262-2422.
0: All right. Go ahead.
5: Boji Balance, one pedicure, and one head spa.
2: 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So here's the head spa. And I've got to find the pedicure yet. So one at 49 is the opening bid for the 60-minute head spa treatment.
5: Sounds good.
2: Okay. And then we need to find the pedicure. One.
5: I think it said spa pedicure.
2: Yeah, okay.
5: Yeah, yep.
2: 3150. Okay, we've got that for you.
5: Perfect. Country Clutter, one.
2: Inside. Oh, get your alphabet right, Rhonda. There you go.
5: Inside. Design Masters, one spa day.
2: Spa day. They've got a lot of Design Masters. Spa day. There we go.
5: Henhouse, one.

0: Oh, there we go. Okay.
1: Black Earth Java 2.
0: Two at the Black Earth.
1: Yep.
0: Okay.
1: Dairy Queen 4. Sorry, Rhonda, you got a lot this time.
0: I do.
2: She's getting a workout.
0: That's all right. I got it now.
1: Duke's Poutine 3.
0: Yum.
1: Yeah.
0: Okay.
1: Fairway 1. Oh, wait, they're gone. Never mind.
0: They are.
1: I knew that. Sorry.
0: That's all right.
1: 3 high B.
0: That I can still do for you. Mm-hmm.
1: All right. 2 meddlers.
2: Okay.
1: 1 Monterey.
2: All right.
1: 1 prime rib.
3: We did not get the Monterey's. That was sold out.
2: Oh, Monterey's is sold out.
1: Oh, okay. Sorry about that. Missed that one.
0: Well, we just got it, so yeah.
1: Okay. Sorry. All right. 1 prime rib. 2 sports page. I'm almost done. Promise.
2: No, you're
0: well,
2: good.
0: Well, we were tickled pink, so.
2: You take your time.
3: How many to sports page?
1: 2, please.
3: Okay.
1: And 2 Wheezy's. That's it.
2: Are you a satisfied customer?
1: I'm a very satisfied customer. Thanks, guys.
2: Oh, great. Well, I'm glad to hear that.
1: Take care.
2: All right. Thank you.
1: Bye.
2: It's 9:30 on More 104.9. 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
1: 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Back to the phones we go. You're on the air. Good morning.
2: Hello.
1: Hello. Anybody there?
2: Push the right buttons, Kevin.
1: Well, I did. Okay. I guess we'll try this one. All right, good morning. Great. You're on the air for the radio auction.
3: Good morning. 446-3749.
1: Got it. Go ahead.
3: Healing touch massage, one.
2: All righty.
3: Black Earth Java, two.
1: What's your favorite drink at Black Earth Java?
2: We were just discussing that.
3: Hazelnut.
1: The hazelnut, yeah. I could go for that one, too.
2: Okay, now I'm good.
3: Hy-Vee 3.
2: Okay.
3: Jersey Mike's 2.
2: Two at Jersey Mike's.
1: Do you like it Mike's way?
3: I do.
2: Yeah, what does that
1: me
2: mean?
1: Too.
3: Mike.
1: Well, that's perfect.
2: All right.
3: Prime rib one.
2: We still got prime rib, do we?
4: We do. That's the last one.
1: You got the last one for the prime rib, sir.
3: Cool. Waterfront Grill, one.
4: Okay.
3: Wheezy's, two.
4: Okay.
3: That's all. Thank you very much.
1: All right. We thank you. Bye-bye.
3: Bye.
1: You're on the air for the radio auction. Good morning.
5: Good morning. 260-3102.
2: All righty.
5: Five for the Dairy Queen.
2: Five for the Dairy Queen.

0: Okay.
1: 3 for high B.
0: All right.
1: 2 for rise and grind.
2: Oh, that's me.
0: We got that?
1: That'll be all.
3: Okay. Well, thank you so much for calling in.
0: Easy peasy.
1: Yep. Thank you. Bye.
3: You're on the air for the radio auction. Good morning.
4: 712-240-0916.
3: All right. Go ahead.
4: Birdies, Burgers and Brews.
0: Yes. How many there?
4: 4, please.
0: All right.
4: Do you have any Karstens?
0: I do. Karstensen's Meats and Grocery, you can have 2.
4: 2, please.
0: Okay.
4: Dawn's Place, 1 pedicure.
0: Pedicure at Dawn's. Gift certificate, pedicure, 1. Okay.
4: Do you have any Fairway left?
0: No Fairway.
4: Any Hy-Vee?
0: Yes. You can do 3 there.
4: I would like 3, please.
0: All right.
4: Serenity.
2: And how many?
4: 2, please.
2: Okay.
4: Do you have any Monterey left?
2: No, Monterey sold.
3: We are sold out.
4: Okay. Jackson, I forgot what it was called.
3: The Jackson's Hometown Cafe?
4: Yes.
0: Okay. How
4: can
0: many
4: I get
0: there?
4: One of those, please?
0: 1?
4: Yep.
0: Okay.
4: And that's it.
3: All right. We appreciate the phone call this morning.
4: Have a good day, guys.
0: You too.
3: Bye-bye. You're on the air for the radio auction. Hello.
5: Good morning. 712-260-4973.
3: Okay, go ahead.
5: And Black Earth Java?
0: Yes, ma'am. 2.
5: 2.
0: All right.
5: Any Fairway left?
0: No.
5: IB?
0: I got those left.
5: I'll do 3.
0: All right.
5: Plaza Mexico.
2: Last one.
3: Yeah, you get the last one.
5: Oh, thank you very much. I'll take it. Prime rib.
0: They're sold.
5: Farmer's Market.
0: Farmer's Market. Is it under Spencer Farmer's Market?
5: Spencer, yes. Okay. Spencer, yep.
0: Which it's Customer Appreciation Day today at the Spencer Farmer's Market.
5: Yes, it is. Yep, lots of goodies out there.
0: Good. I'm glad to hear it.
2: Okay, how many there?
5: And you, 4. But also 2 is out there. You spend $10 at one vendor and you get a free bag.
0: Yeah, very cool.
2: That's fine.
5: Yep. So, and that'll be it.
3: Okay. We thank you for the phone call.
5: Thank you very much.
3: Mm-hmm. Bye-bye. You're on the air for the radio auction.
6: Yes.
3: Your phone number.
6: 402-850-7672.
3: 402-850-7672?
6: Correct.
0: Okay. Right.
3: Okay, go ahead.
6: Yes, I'd like 2 of Jersey Mike's.
0: Okay.
7: Yeah, you get the
6: 1 of the American Classic.
2: I'll take it.
3: Can we have you turn your radio down in the background?
6: Sure. Yep.
2: Sold.
6: How about that?
0: Because, golly, we don't need to hear more Rhonda. That's for sure.
6: They get kind of annoying, don't they?
0: 2 at American Classics, you told me?
6: Yeah. You got the Jersey Mike's?
0: I did.
6: Yeah. 3 at Hy-Vee.
0: Make that happen. Okay.
7: and one at Burgers.
0: Birdies. Yeah.
3: Burgers, Birdies, and Brews.
7: I
3: did
7: that fast three times. And two at Dairy Queen.
0: Two at Dairy Queen, and how many at Birdies?
7: Two of those, please.
0: Two at Birdies. Two at Birdies, two at Dairy Queen. Okay.
7: And that should take care of it.
3: All right. Well, we appreciate the phone call today.
7: You bet. Thank you very much.
3: You bet. Bye-bye. You're on the air for the radio auction.
0: Hold
3: Hello.
0: On here, Kevy.
3: Oh, hold on.
0: Kevy.
3: Hold on.
2: She's got to get the Dairy Queen.
0: I got to get the Dairy Queen.
3: Okay. I went too fast.
0: Yep.
3: See, that's what happens when I'm in the studio with two other women. I get in trouble.
4: Sometimes.
0: Okay. Now I'm caught up.
3: Okay. Now we're ready for the next caller. Go ahead. Give us your phone number.
4: 260-8279.
3: Got it. Go ahead.
4: American Classic 2.
0: All right.
4: Black Earth Java 4.
0: You can only get two there at Black Earth Java.
4: Okay, that's right. Two of those. Dairy Queen, I'm just testing you, so yeah.
3: Well, it's about time somebody does.
4: I know. Dairy Queen is 5.
0: That we can do.
4: Family Table, 2.
0: Two at the Family Table.
4: Any Fairway left?
0: There is not.
4: Okay, I'll cross that off. Hy-Vee.
0: We got some of those left.
4: Three of those.
0: Okay.
4: KFC meal, one of those.
0: All right.
4: The Pizza Ranch, the chicken meal, and one pizza.
2: One meal, one pizza?
4: Yeah, one pizza and the one chicken. One of each there. And one buffet.
2: One buffet. Okay, we got that.
4: And that is it then.
3: All right. Thank you very much.
0: FYI,
4: thank you.
0: FYI, Hy-Vee just sold out. That last one was it for Hy-Vee. So
3: okay.
0: Just so you know.
3: Good morning. You're on the air for the radio auction. Hello.
8: Hello.
3: Your phone number.
8: My number is 712-260-7309.
3: Okay, go ahead.
8: Brown shoe fit.
0: Brown shoe. There it is. Brown shoe fit. So what do you need there?
8: One gift certificate.
0: One gift certificate. Got it. Okay.
8: Heartland Kennels, two of the $20 spa dollars.
0: Okay. Spa dollars at Heartland. One or two?
8: Two, please.
0: Two. Okay.
8: Ken Boris auto changes.
0: Yep.
8: Oil changes.
0: You bet.
8: Two of those.
0: Okay.
8: A gift certificate at Squire Shop.
2: Just one to Squire Shop?
3: And did you want just one?
8: Yep.
3: Okay.
8: Is there any Hy-Vee gift cards left?
0: There is not. That one just sold out.
8: Okay. How about Jersey Mike's?
0: That I have still. How many at Jersey Mike's?
8: Two of those.
0: Okay.
8: And then do you have Wheezy's left?
2: Yes. How many there?
8: Four of those.
2: Okay.
8: And then do you have Sports Page?
0: I believe so.
2: Yes, we do.
4: Two of those.
2: Okay.
4: And that'll do it. Thank you.
3: All right. We appreciate the call.
4: Yep. Thanks. Bye.
3: You're on the air for the Radio Auction. Good morning.
9: Good morning. 712-320-2319.
3: 320-2319.
9: Yes, sir.
3: Go ahead.
9: I'll take on two browns.
0: Brown shoe fit. As I recall, that was really towards the end, wasn't it? Two at brown shoe fit?
3: Yep.
9: Yep. And I think that's it for today.
0: Oh, well, that was easy.
3: Okay. Are you sure?
9: Yeah, I'm so easy. Okay. You guys are
3: all right. Thank you. Bye-bye. You're on the air for the Radio Auction. Good morning.
10: 712-229-7372.
3: All right. And what can we do for you?
10: Two Jersey Mike's.
0: Okay.
10: Sports page.
0: How many there?
10: Four.
2: At sports page, I have two left.
3: So we only have two.
10: Two is fine.
3: Okay, then you'll get the last.
10: Weezy.
2: Okay, and how many Tweezies?
10: Four.
2: Okay.
10: Arnold Park.
0: And what's that under? Oh, it is under the tickets. Okay.
10: Two.
0: I saw a big crowd at Cooper Allen show last night. All right.
3: Okay, next.
10: Mr. B, flooring.
2: Okay. How many?
10: One.
3: Okay.
10: An American Cafe.
0: Yes. How many would you like there?
10: Four.
0: Okay.
10: That's everything. Thank you.
3: All right. We thank you. Hello. You're on the air for the Radio Auction.
11: 712-260-5112.
3: All right. And what can we do for you?
11: Could I have three Dairy Queen?
0: You can.
11: Awesome.
0: All right.
11: Could I have two for the Palms Theater, the family forecast?
3: Mm-hmm.
2: Okay.
11: Could I have one of the chicken buckets from Pizza Ranch?
0: Oh, Pizza Ranch.
2: Forgot we have it from two places.
11: Yeah.
2: Okay, we got you down for one of those.
11: And do you have any Ken Borth oil changes?
0: Which is a biddable item, but we still have some at opening bid. You want two of those?
11: Just one.
0: Just one, okay.
11: And I think that's it.
3: Okay, we appreciate the call.
11: Thank you.
3: You're on the air for the Radio Auction. Hello.
12: Hi, yeah.
3: Yeah, your phone number?
12: 712-260-3985.
3: Okay, go ahead.
12: Do you have the three Arnold's Park passes?
0: We do. Arnold's Park passes, a ticket voucher, a one-day pass. Uh-huh.
12: Okay, so I need three of those.
0: Three, okay.
12: The Kentucky Fried 8-piece meal.
0: Okay.
12: I need one of those.
0: I missed the K's totally. There they are.
12: Okay.
0: All right.
12: Cool.
0: KFC, we've got that one. Okay.
12: Okay, so one. The Healing Touch Massage. It's a 1 hour massage for $39.
0: Yep.
12: Okay, take one of those.
0: Okay.
12: The JCPenney gift certificate.
0: You bet. JCPenney.
12: Can I have two of those?
0: They give a limit of one.
12: Oh, sure. Nope, that's fine.
0: Okay.
12: How about the DQ certificate?
0: I believe there's five you can have for Dairy Queen.
12: Okay, I'll take three. That works.
0: Okay.
12: Hy-Vee.
0: They're sold out.
3: Are you there?
12: Three of those?
0: Yeah, they're sold out. Hy-Vee sold out.
12: Oh, they're sold out. Sorry. Yep. Okay. How about Jersey Mike's?
0: Still have some of those. How many at Jersey Mike's? You can have two.
12: Okay, I'll take two.
0: Okay.
12: I believe that's it.
3: Okay. Well, thank you much.
12: All right. Thanks so much.
3: You bet.
0: Thank
3: Bye-bye.
0: You.
12: Bye.
3: You're on the air for the radio auction. Good morning.
0: Hello.
3: Anybody there? Hello. All right. Hello. You're on the air for the radio auction.
13: Hello, 262-5323.
3: All right, and what can we do for you?
13: Okay, JCPenney, one.
0: All right.
13: Black Earth Java, two.
0: Two at the Black Earth, okay.
13: DQ, five.
0: Uh-huh.
13: Okay, family table, four.
0: Okay.
13: Pizza Ranch, large pizza, two.
2: Okay.
13: Sports page, four.
2: Sports page is sold out.
13: Okay. Waterfront.
2: I have one of those for you.
13: Good, thank you. And then Wheezy's, four.
2: Okay,
13: and that's it.
3: All right, we appreciate the call. You have a good day.
13: You too. Thank you.
3: You bet. It's 9:55. 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
6: Mm-hmm. Emerald Hills Golf Course at Arnold's Park. 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Also, Huset Speedway, if you want to go racing, they still have some general admission race tickets for regular race nights at Huset Speedway.
7: We bought the garage door opener on the last auction because the rest of you didn't, and that was a great savings from Rise Overhead Door in Arnold's Park. So if you need a new opener, save yourself some bucks today.
6: Yes. Again, the numbers to call are 580-1049 or 888-240-1049. Back to the phones we go. Good morning. You're on the air.
8: Good morning.
6: Hello. Your phone number.
8: 712-260-3385.
6: Okay. Go ahead.
8: A healing touch massage.
7: Mm-hmm.
8: One of those, please.
7: Okay.
8: One of the Schwartz Chiropractor acupuncture.
7: Do you do that, Kevin? Would you let them do acupuncture on you?
6: Absolutely.
7: All right, cool.
6: It helps.
9: Okay, one of those.
8: Two Dairy Queen.
7: Two at the Dairy Queen. Okay.
8: Any Hy-Vee left?
7: They are sold out.
8: Okay. Two of Wheezy's.
9: Okay, two of those.
8: Two of the Spencer Main Street Market.
9: Farmers Market?
8: Oh, yes.
7: Okay.
8: And that would be all.
6: Okay. Well, we appreciate the phone call. You have a good weekend.
8: You too. Thank you so much.
6: Yep. Bye-bye.
8: Bye.
6: You're on the air for the radio auction. Hi.
7: Good morning.
6: Hi. Hello. Your phone number.
10: Morning. 712-330-4705.
7: 4705?
10: Right.
6: Okay. And what can we do for you?
10: Milford Pioneer Theater 2,

0: Okay.
1: Carstensen Meat and Groceries, two.
2: Two at Carstensen's. Okay.
1: Dairy Queen, five.
3: Okay, let's see where we're at Dairy Queen.
2: She can get those five.
3: Okay, you're in.
1: Okay, and Ranch on Main, four.
0: Okay.
1: And Rise and Grind Bakery, four.
0: Rise and Grind has a limit of two per caller.
1: Okay, two.
0: Okay.
1: And that's it.
3: Okay, well, thank you so much. We appreciate it.
1: Okay, thank you.
3: You're on the air for the radio auction. Hello.
4: Hello, 262-7507.
3: Well, you are ready to go. Okay.
4: I betcha. I need one at Brown's Shoe Fit.
2: Brown's Shoe Fit. Okay. All right.
4: And two at Duke's Poutine.
2: Mm. Two at Duke's.
0: You're going to be ready to fare, Rhonda.
2: Exactly.
4: Pizza Ranch Buffets, two.
0: Okay.
4: And the Ranch on Main, four.
0: Okay.
4: Okay, and that should do me.
3: All right. Well, have a good day.
4: Yeah, thanks, Kevin. Bye-bye.
3: Bye-bye. You're on the air for the radio auction. Good morning.
5: Good morning, Kevin.
3: Hello there.
5: 346-8947.
3: 346-8947.
5: Yep.
3: Okay, great. Go ahead.
5: Birdie's Burgers and Brews.
2: Yes, how many?
5: Ten.
3: Okay. You're not messing around.
5: Right.
3: You must have a lot of dates to take out.
2: All righty.
3: Oh, yeah. Okay, next.
5: Crazy Bob's.
2: Crazy Bob's. How many at Crazy Bob's?
5: Five.
2: Okay.
5: Duke's Poutine.
2: Uh-huh.
5: Five.
2: Okay.
5: Family Table. Four.
2: All right.
5: Your fairway's gone, correct?
2: Mm-hmm. Correct.
5: IB?
3: Correct, they're gone.
5: Jersey Mike's?
2: And I still have. Okay, how many at Jersey Mike's?
5: Two.
2: Okay.
5: Pizza Ranch Buffet? Two.
0: Okay.
5: Prime rib's gone, I'm sure.
2: It is.
5: Those Silver Lake Bar and Grill.
0: Okay, how many there?
5: Six.
0: Okay.
5: Sports Page.
0: Sports Page is sold out.
5: Waterfront Grill. Sold out.
0: I got one left.
3: Yeah, one left.
0: You got the last one. Okay.
5: Wheezy's.
0: And how many to Wheezy's?
5: Five.
0: Well, I have four left. I guess you get the last four there, too.
3: So you'll get the final four.
5: Okay. Thank you.
3: Anything else? That's it?
5: That's it.
3: Okay. Thank you. You're on the air for the radio auction. Good morning.
6: 712 262 9255.
3: Okay. You said that so well.
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3: Careful what you wish for, right?
7: I need 2 at Brown Shoe Fit.
2: Okay. 2 at Brown's. Okay.
7: And then I need...
2: We're ready.
7: 2 at K9 Designs.
2: Okay.
7: And JCPenney, 1 at 20.
2: Keep small bids out, right?
7: Right.
2: JCPenney, 1 at 20. Okay.
7: The Hen House, 1.
2: Okay.
7: The Spencer YMCA, the year adult membership.
0: Okay.
7: Stefan Furniture, 7.
0: Of those, okay.
7: Okay, Squire Shop, 2.
0: At Squire Shop.
7: American Classic.
2: Yes. How many there?
7: 4.
2: And that, I believe, will sell that one out, if my Lake Park math is correct.
3: It's always correct.
2: Mr. Reed back in the day would have questioned that, I'm certain. He did his best. Okay.
7: Birdie's Burgers and Brews, 2. Mm-hmm.
2: 2 there. Okay.
7: Black Earth Java, 2.
2: All righty.
7: Dairy Queen, 4.
2: And I think that's the last of those as well. Let me get that page turned. Dairy Queen, I got 4 left. Okay.
7: Family Table, 4.
2: Okay.
7: Jay's Restaurant, 2.
2: All right.
7: Jersey Mike's, 2.
2: Jersey Mike's, 2. Okay.
7: Meddlers, 2.
0: Okay.
7: Pizza Ranch, 2 of the buffet meals.
0: Okay.
7: The Ranch on Main in Everly.
0: Okay.
7: Dick's.
0: Okay.
7: And Spencer Farmers Market, 2.
0: Okay.
7: Yesterday's, 1.
0: Okay.
7: And that's it.
3: Okay.
0: All right.
3: Thank you for calling
7: in.
3: Thank you. All right. Take care. Bye-bye. Good morning. You're on the air for the radio auction.
8: Yes.
3: Yes.
8: Is this Kevin Talam?
3: Well, yes, it is.
2: You should feel very privileged you're getting to talk to him.
3: Uh-huh. Well, we need to get you out more if that's the case. Well, what is your phone number?
8: 712 240 7427.
3: 7427. Okay, go ahead.
8: Okay, I am interested in the Karsten's Meat and Grocery.
2: Okay.
8: And I would like one of those.
2: Okay.
8: Family table.
2: And how many at the family table?
8: One.
3: Now you could get up to four.
8: Nope.
0: Are you looking one. For a date?
2: Got it.
8: And do you have any for Fairway left?
2: No, they're sold out.
8: Okay. Jersey Mike's.
2: Jersey Mike's. I still have some left. What do you need there?
8: Two.
2: Okay.
8: Medlars.
2: That one's you.
0: That's me.
2: Yeah.
0: Okay.
8: Two of them.
0: Got it.
8: Monterey's.
0: That is sold out.
8: Sold out?
3: Mm-hmm.
8: Okay. Pizza Ranch Buffet.
0: Okay.
8: Two.
0: Okay.
8: Plaza Mexico.
0: Sold out.
8: Okay. Prime Rib.
0: Sold out.
3: Well, darn it.
8: That's okay. Rise and Grind.
0: Oh, I have that one. Did you want two?
8: What?
3: And we do have that. You want one?
8: Okay. One. And Serenity?
3: Serenity? Mm-hmm.
8: Yeah. One.
3: Okay.
8: Okay, and that's it.
3: All right. Well, very good. Thank you for calling.
8: Okay. Thank you.
3: All right. We'll see you later. 1014 on More 1049. We'll take a short break. More phone calls are coming up next on More 1049.
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1: 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Think marble looks,

0: 49, the numbers to call. Hello, you're on the air. Hello?
1: Hi.
0: Hey. Yep. Your phone number.
1: 402-300-0226.
0: 0226?
1: Yes.
0: Okay, go ahead.
1: Can we do one at the Palm Theater?
2: My friend saw The Odyssey. Even though it's 3 hours long, she said it was fabulous. Just FYI.
1: Okay.
3: Okay, got you down for one of those.
1: And then two of the Black Earth Java.
2: Black Earth Java. Uh-huh.
1: Okay. Are there any Fairway left?
2: No.
1: No Fairway. Okay. How about Prime Rib?
3: That is sold out.
1: That's sold out too. Okay, what about Westo?
2: We got that.
3: How many would you like?
1: Can we do two of those?
3: You may.
1: Perfect, and that's it.
0: All right. Well, thank you for calling.
1: Thank you.
0: Mm-hmm. Bye. You're on the air for the radio auction. Hello.
4: Hi.
0: Hi. Your phone number.
4: 240-2413.
0: All right, thank you. And go ahead.
4: I need 11 of the Arnold's Park tickets.
2: Arnold's Park. Let's have one last fling, right?
4: Yeah.
2: I don't have 11. I have 8.
4: So if I go up on price?
2: Yeah. I guess that's right. That's a biddable item. I forgot all about that. Thank you for correcting me. So 11 at opening bid is 25. So what would you like to have them at?
4: 26.
2: Got it. Okay.
4: And then I need 2 Heartland boarding passes.
2: Well, Heartland boarding passes. How many of those?
4: 2.
2: 2. Okay.
4: And that's it.
0: Okay. Thank you so much. We do appreciate it.
4: Yep. Thanks.
0: You're on the air for the radio auction. Hello.
5: Hello.
0: Your phone number.
5: Some food items. Duke's.
0: Okay. Can we get your phone number?
5: 712-260-4378.
0: All right. Go ahead.
5: Okay, Dukes.
2: And how many at Dukes?
5: 2.
2: Okay.
5: Family table.
2: Uh-huh.
5: 2.
2: All right.
5: Fairway.
2: They're sold out.
5: Okay. Hy-Vee.
2: That's sold out.
5: Okay. Jersey Mike's.
2: That I still have. You can still get 2 at Jersey Mike's.
5: Okay. And Pizza Ranch Buffet.
3: And how many?
5: 2.
3: Okay.
5: Plaza Mexico.
3: Those are sold out.
5: Okay. And that will do it.
0: All right. Well, thank you very much.
5: All right. Thank you.
0: Mm-hmm.
5: Bye.
0: Bye. You're on the air for the radio auction. Hello.
6: Hi. My number is 712-480-3702. I want Dell's Garden Center.
2: Yes, indeedy. Okay. Dell's Garden Center. Okay.
6: Palms Theater at the South Park Mall. 1 for them. Where's the bid on that one?
3: For the Palms, you're still at opening bid at 22.
6: Is that how long before I'm bid out?
3: We have 6 available and you purchased the 4th one. So you should be okay.
6: Okay.
3: Well, we've got 30 minutes left at least.
6: Okay. I'll leave it at that then, 22. JCPenney's.
2: Mm-hmm. J comes before K, right? What are we doing at JCPenney's?
6: 1
2: Oh, I guess there is only one.

0: that?
1: There's two that are bid at the opening bid at 18 and one that's bid at 20. So, and there's six total. So you could still bid opening bid.
0: Okay. You know, do me at 19.
1: Got it.
0: Just in case.
1: Sure. Yep.
0: Okay. And then how about Hy-Vee?
1: Done. They're out.
2: Sold out.
0: Fairway?
1: Yep. That sold too.
0: Black Earth Java?
1: That we can get you.
0: Okay. Two of those, please.
1: Uh-huh. All right.
0: Okay. How about Dairy Queen?
1: I believe I'm sold out of that. Yep.
0: Okay. How about Family Table?
1: How many there at Family Table?
0: Just one.
1: Uh-huh.
0: And how about Jersey Mike's?
1: I have one at Jersey Mike's.
0: Okay, I'll take that. And how about Pizza Ranch Buffet?
1: Oh. Pizza Ranch Buffet.
2: Got those. Did you want two of those?
0: Yeah, please.
2: Okay.
0: And that'll do me. Oh, wait. What about Prime Rib?
2: Prime Rib is sold out.
3: We're sold out.
0: Okay.
3: Yeah.
0: Okay, that'll do me.
3: Okay, thank you.
0: Okay, thank you.
3: Bye-bye. You're on the air for the radio auction. Hello.
4: Hello. 261-1161.
3: All right, go ahead.
4: Healing Touch Massage.
1: Yeah.
4: Black Earth Java. What,
1: Healing Touch Massage, you're going to have to go up in bid. There's only four of them.
4: Sure. Go up whatever I need to.
1: So the opening bid is 39. Where do we need to go? We need to go 41. Mm-hmm. So one.
4: Yep, that works.
1: At 41, 261, 1161. Okay. Now.
4: Blackers Java for two.
1: Okay. Okay.
4: Is there any Hy-V left?
1: Nope.
3: No.
4: Okay. How about Waterfront Grill?
2: Sold out.
3: Mm-hmm. Sold out.
4: Jersey Mike's, is there any of those left?
1: Nope, just sold that one out too.
4: All right, that's all I need then. Thank you.
3: All right, bye-bye. You're on the air for the radio auction. Hi.
5: Good morning. 712-260-0044.
3: All right, go ahead.
5: Black Earth Java.
1: Mm-hmm.
5: Two.
1: Okay.
5: Fairway is gone. Any Hy-V left?
1: Nope.
5: Nope. Plaza Mexico?
2: Sold out.
5: Sold out. Prime Rib, I'm sure, is sold out.
2: Sold out.
5: How about Spencer Farmer's Market?
2: Oh, I got that.
5: Okay. I think she'll do two or four. Let's go four.
2: Four, okay. Go big.
5: Yep. And that's it.
3: All right. Thank you for calling in. We appreciate it.
5: Bye. You bet.
3: You're on the air for the radio auction. Hi.
6: More.
7: 261. I'm sorry, 712-261-1562.
3: Go ahead.
7: Two Jersey Mike.
1: I'm sold out of those.
7: Okay. Mr. B's? Can I get two of those?
2: Which one? Mr. B's flooring or Mr. B and Lady
7: flooring.
2: B?
7: Flooring.
2: Mr. B flooring. You wanted two?
7: Yep.
2: Okay, we got that.
7: And I think that's it.
3: Okay. Thank you for calling. We do appreciate it.
7: Thank you.
3: All right. And a reminder, phone lines are open right now at 580-1049 or 888-240-1049. If you've been trying to get in, this would be a good time to call. For example, Rhonda, we have a bunch of gift cards to the Hen House. So they have $10 gift cards. You can get them for as low as $6. Also, at Milford Pioneer Theater, they have some $25 gift certificates if you love to go to the movies, and there are some great summer movies in the box office right now. Royal Tan, they have 400 points, 300 points, 200 points that you can buy, but Royal Tan.
1: Preston, downtown Spencer, what a wonderful store, what a

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1: 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Dirty Bubbles, we talked about this here a little bit. They're in Arnold's Park, and these are good at Okoboji Mercantile or at this year's Clay County Fair.
0: The Muni Golf, Spencer Municipal Golf, still lots of golf weather. There's two 18-hole rounds of golf with a cart that you can get. So that'll be a lot of fun. So,
1: and speaking of the fair, how can you not mention Julie's Diner?
0: Mm.
1: In fact, we get our breakfast.
0: We do get
1: every
0: our
1: morning
0: from
1: Julie's Diner, and we love it. But on the auction, Julie's has a slice of pie at this year's Clay County Fair, and you could have a slice of pie for as affordable and as ridiculously cheap as $4.
0: Kevin,
1: that's a bargain.
0: I know you've got a wonderful photo of you and Martina McBride from the last time she was at the Clay County Fair.
1: That's true, yes.
0: Maybe you want to get that framed a little nicer to hang in your studio. How about Beehive Crafts and Framing, mm-hmm. a framing certificate? Because they do a better job than what you've done.
1: Actually, I have taken a number of stuff to Beehive Crafts and Framing, yep. and they do a lot of customization.
0: They do.
1: They are awesome. All right, the phone lines are open. I tell you what we're going to do. We're going to take a short break, okay? 580-1049, 888-240-1049. We have 30 minutes to go until 11 o'clock.
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4: 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Good morning. You're on the air.
5: Hello?
4: Hello there. You're on the air. What's your phone number?
5: 402-209-5152.
6: 5152.
4: All right. Go ahead.
5: So, Chanhassen Dinner Theater?
6: Uh-huh.
4: Yes, sir.
5: And what's the minimum bid right now for that?
6: Well, let me get there. So, Guys and Dolls, two tickets and dinner for two at Guys and Dolls. The minimum bid, opening bid, is $114.
5: Okay, we'll do one of those.
6: Okay.
4: All right.
5: And then we will do two of the Peach Ranch buffets.
7: Okay.
4: Mm-hmm.
5: Okay, and then we will do, let's see, I'm looking through this stuff. Carson Meat and Grocery.
6: Yes, sir.
5: We'll do two.
6: Okay.
5: You don't have any Fairway or Hy-Vee, correct?
4: We do not, yeah.
5: Jersey Mike, do you have any left?
6: I just sold those out, too.
4: Hmm.
5: Oh, come on. That's okay. That's understandable. Let's see. So I think that's going to be it.
4: Okay. Well, you know where to find us between now and 11 o'clock if you change your mind.
5: I do have one other thing. So mm-hmm. The Arnold's Park?
4: Mm-hmm.
6: Yes. So that's a biddable item. If you want, there's
5: four
6: two
5: tickets.
6: You want four?
5: Yep.
6: So, got to go to 27 to get four, correct?
5: Mm-hmm. Okay.
6: So, you want four?
5: Yep.
6: Four at 27.
5: And can we pick these up today?
4: No, unfortunately, you cannot. But you can starting Monday morning.
5: Okay, then I don't want the Arnold Park. With
6: got
5: them
6: it.
5: Because...
4: Okay.
6: You need them. You want them today.
4: Sure.
6: Got it. Mm-hmm. Okay.
5: Yeah.
4: Sorry about that.
5: That's it.
4: All right. Thank you.
5: Thank you. Mm-hmm. Bye-bye.
4: Hello. You're on the air for the radio auction.
8: Hi. I was wondering, I don't suppose you have any of the Fairway or Hy-Vee left?
4: Unfortunately, we don't.
8: Okay. How about the Palms Theater?
4: We do. Can I get your phone number?
8: Yes. It's 712-346-3937.
4: All right, thank you.
7: And how many to the Palms?
4: And how many did you want?
8: I would like just one.
4: Oh, okay. That's easy enough. Anything
8: okay,
4: else?
8: Thank you. No.
4: Okay. All right, well, we appreciate it.
8: Okay, bye.
4: Bye-bye. 1036, once again, the phone lines are open at 580-1049, 888-240-1049. Lot yet to bid on here, Rhonda.
6: Well, there are, and especially, I know some of the bigger ticketed items, but when you think about the savings you get from them, that really starts to add up. So, pet lovers, the Heartland Pet Resort has got the Dog Watch Hidden Fence Performance System. So, it includes the basic install, a collar for one dog, up to 500 feet of fencing wire, and then the system units as well. So, you got the whole nine yards. Now, if you were to buy retail price, it's going to cost you almost $1,500, $1,425, but you're going to save big,
4: mm-hmm.
6: $855.

0: 5 is opening bid. So if something you've been thinking about, today's the day to pull the trigger.
1: Well, and such peace of mind for your pets.
0: Oh, we loved it.
1: Yes, absolutely. Talking about some food items, if you go to Serenity in Spencer, they've got some amazing drinks and beverages, especially the Talammy Whammy. I think it's one of their best sellers.
0: Oh, come on, really?
1: Yeah.
0: They like yours better than TJ's?
1: Oh, by far.
0: The little squirt?
1: Yeah. They've actually been in conversations about going national with my drink.
0: I see. Mm-hmm. I liked the Malibu Barbie. That one was pretty good. Yeah.
1: Also, the Ranch on Main in Everly. They still have some $10 certificates. I know a lot of people like to go there for that. And also yesterday's in Arnold's Park, they have 25 gift cards. There's 8 of them that you can bid on also.
0: Vitality Booth Session at Design Masters.
1: I've done that.
0: Have you really? Mm-hmm. Halo therapy, dry salt therapy, red light therapy.
1: Yes, I've done the red light.
0: I think I want to try that.
1: You should.
0: Okay. Mm-hmm. I'm going to give that one a go.
1: It is very good for you. Gives you more energy. It's very calming when the heat is radiating on you.
0: Yeah.
1: It's very good.
0: I need more energy.
2: Mm-hmm. I've done it too.
0: Really? Yeah. Okay. Well, I'm going to try to give that a shot.
1: Yeah. Now, we're killing some time here. By the way, phone lines are open, 580-1049, 888-240-1049. And if you do call, I'm watching the phone, so we will pick up if you want to call in and make a purchase. Want to remind people about a couple of things. Number one, we're just over 4 weeks away from the fair.
0: We had a meeting last week, and I said, this is way too early to be having Clay County Fair meeting.
1: No, but it's not.
0: No, it's not.
1: It's not. And a tradition that we do every year at the fair is we hand out recipes.
0: Yes.
1: And it's amazing the amount of people every day that come to the depot just to get the recipes. We have different themes every year, which does make it a lot of fun.
0: And so this year we were thinking it's the 250th year of this country. We all celebrate our various heritages. And so we want you to share yours with us as well. So 250 years of family favorites. It's going to be a taste of America. So if grandma's had a recipe that's been handed down, I know our family has a lot of German background in the Weedy King family. So some of those recipes are very German oriented. So if you've got a family recipe that's been handed down over the years, that's what we would love for you to share with us.
1: Yes.
0: And so you can send them in, upload them to our website, easy peasy to do. And if we end up using your recipe, we're going to give you 2 gate passes to this year's Clay County Fair.
1: Now we need the recipes all submitted by Friday, August 21st. And then after that, we have a committee that'll pick the top 12 or top 16, I think.
0: 12 recipes 12, is what we need. Yep.
1: 12. Yep. Okay. And then we will notify those whose recipes are chosen, and then we'll get them printed and looking all nice and ready to hand out. And it's all made possible by Morley's Maple Syrup, Spencer Hy-Vee, Maxwell Food Equipment, and Julie's Diner.
0: TJ's not here, so he has to do it. So yeah. Just saying.
1: Good morning. You're on the air for the radio auction.
3: Good morning. I'd like to put in a bid on the Healing Touch Massage.
1: Yes, sir. Your number?
3: 507-920-7253. I blanked out there for a second.
0: You don't call yourself, right?
3: No, I don't.
0: Okay, Healing Touch Massage. So you're going to have to go 41 if you want one of those.
3: 41, I'll do it.
0: Okay, 920-7253. Got it.
1: Is there anything else?
3: No, not right now. Thank
1: Are you sure?
3: Yeah.
1: Okay.
3: I'm pretty sure.
1: Okay. Well, I had to ask.
3: Yeah, that's right.
1: All right, well, take care. Thank you.
3: I pick it up at the radio station.
1: Yep, it'll be available to pay for and pick up all next week during regular business hours.
3: Okay.
1: All right.
3: That's good.
1: Thank you.
3: Thank you.
1: You're on the air for the radio auction. Hi.
4: Hi. Hey, I decided that I wasn't quite so easy, and I would like 2 Westos.
0: 2 Westos.
1: Okay, your number.
0: Excellent. Yeah.
1: Your number?
4: 712-320-2319.
0: Okay. Okay, 2 Westos.
4: I'm feeling better about myself now. Yep, 2 Westos.
0: They used to, they had a Reuben pizza up there during like
2: Oktoberfest?
0: No, it was during Hello Rhonda. It was in the springtime. Mm. It looked good.
1: Okay.
0: St. Patty's Day. That's what I'm trying to come up with.
1: Oh, yeah.
0: Good grief.
2: They have great pizzas. Mm-hmm. Yep, they do. You can watch them make them when you're sitting there. So very cool.
1: Yeah.
2: Okay. I'm happy.
1: Okay. Well, I'm glad you're happy.
2: Okay. We need to please.
1: Okay. Yes. All right. Take care.
2: See you. Bye.
1: Once again, 580-1049, 888-240-1049. It's a beautiful day. A lot of people may be outside enjoying the weather, maybe...
0: I've been at the Albert City Threshermen and Collectors Show, and I'm going back down there when I'm done with this here.
1: Well, I did notice you have your Aulis Chalmers shirt on. Yeah.
0: Mm-hmm. Yeah.
1: Mm-hmm. Now, another call here. Good morning. You're on the air for the radio auction.
5: Hi. 712-283-5102.
1: Okay, go ahead.
5: Do you still have the 400 points for the Royal Tan?
0: I believe we do.
1: We do.
5: I would take that, please.
1: Oh, Rhonda says that I need 400 points, too, because I'm very pasty white.
0: Well, I think you just better go with the spray tan, Kevin, because I don't even think the tan booth is going to do you any good.
1: Anything else?
5: Thank you so much.
1: Okay.
0: Hey, thank you.
1: Yep. Bye-bye. It is 10:44 here on the radio auction. Now, the other thing that I was going to talk about is this Wednesday here at Spencer Media Group and More 104.9, we are going to be hosting a job fair, mm-hmm. which will be out at the Depot Building on the Clay County Fairgrounds.
0: So you've been out there and got it all cleaned up, ready to roll?
1: Well, not really.
0: Oh, okay.
1: Not really. We'll get it somewhat cleaned up, but actually we're still working on getting everything set up for the fair. So, but anyway, we're doing it at the Depot because it's a little bit easier access and there's a little more privacy too.
0: Yeah, exactly. And it's no pressure if it's just you want to learn more about what we have available. That's a good time to stop out and learn something.
1: So there's two different time frames on Wednesday that you can stop out to the Depot. You can come in from 11 to 1 and again from 4 until 6 p.m. We're looking for three different positions and we do have information on our website. Come interview ready because we will be doing job interviews right there on site.
0: Kevin's fun to work with. It's really okay, people.
1: Most of the time, yeah. All right, back to the phones. Hello, you're on the air for the radio auction.
6: Hi there. My phone number is 605-595-3406.
1: Okay, great. Go ahead.
6: Okay, I just was looking at 7 of the Arnold's Park tickets.
0: Okay, so Arnold's Park is a biddable item. So where do we need to go on those then?
2: 27.
0: Go 27 on those? Mm-hmm. Okay, so if you want 7 of those, you got to go 27.
6: Okay, let's do that.
0: 7 at 27. Okay.
6: And I think that's all I need for today.
1: All right. We appreciate you calling in.
6: Thank you so much.
1: You bet. Bye-bye. Once again, 580-1049, 888-240-1049, the numbers to call. You know, going back to the job fair, we do offer a lot of benefits. We offer healthcare, dental, vision, 401k benefits. 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And you can touch up your resume and come out to the job fair on Wednesday. And again, the times are from 11 to 1, and then again from 4 until 6 p.m. Speaking of the Clay County Fair, which is just over 4 weeks away, there's 4 big SMG concerts. Rhonda, which one are you most excited about?
0: You know what? I'm tickled pink about all of them. Cole Swindell, Matt worked it up at Arnold's Park, and he said it was probably one of the biggest crowds when Cole Swindell was at Arnold's Park. What's that been, 2 summers ago?
1: I think so.
0: I'm excited to see Cole Swindell. I've seen Martina McBride, and I know she's fabulous, mm-hmm. so that's mm-hmm. good as two. But Fluffy's brand new to us.
1: Brand new, yeah.
0: Yeah, so Gabriel Iglesias, that will be exciting. It was so much fun. The comedians really drew a great crowd last mm-hmm. year when we came to Jeff Dunham.
1: Yeah, and I think it was about 7 years ago Gabriel Fluffy Iglesias went to the Sioux Empire Fair in Sioux.

0: Falls, and he set the record for the largest crowd ever at the Sioux Empire Fair.
1: Cool.
0: Yeah. And Fluffy even did a video on his social media page saying, hey, I'm in Sioux Falls, and guess what? We set a new record, because Fluffy was pretty proud of that. Yeah. And speaking of Cole Swindell, I know that over the years they have tried very hard to get Cole Swindell to come to the fair. But each time they tried, there was always a routing issue.
1: Sure.
0: And it never did fall into place. And this year it finally did.
1: Yay.
0: Yay. Yeah. Back to the phones for the radio auction. You're on the air. Hi.
2: Hi. See, I had made a bid earlier. My number was 712-240-2413.
0: Okay.
2: On Arnold Park tickets, and I think the price just went up.
0: I think it did.
1: You're correct.
0: Yeah.
1: So at this point in time, you have six of them at $26.
2: Okay. And I wanted 11.
1: Right.
0: Mm-hmm.
1: So
2: did I have the other five at 25?
1: No. You'd have to go to 20.
3: So if you wanted all 11... to lock in that, you'd have to go to 28, right?
1: Yes.
2: Okay. Can you change that then? I'll go 28?
1: 28, 11 at 28.
2: Yes.
1: 11 at 28. Yes, that is a done deal.
2: All right. Thank you.
0: And we've got about 11 minutes to go.
2: Yeah.
1: So that's there.
2: All right.
1: And I get two left on here.
0: Now, as long as we have you on the phone, is there anything else you want to get?
2: I think what I wanted got sold out. So
0: oh.
2: I'm good.
0: Mm-hmm. Okay.
2: I'm good.
0: All right.
2: All right.
0: Thank you.
2: Thank you.
0: Mm-hmm. Bye-bye. Bye-bye. So tickets are available for all of the ESMG concerts at the Clay County Fair.
1: Yeah.
0: And you can go to our website and you can get ticket information. But we do have some opportunities to win some tickets yet. I know down on Big Country 107.7, you are still going to be giving away some tickets here in the near future.
1: I have some Lee Greenwood tickets will be given away, not next week, but the week after. Mm-hmm. And then the following week, we'll have a sweepstakes for Cole Swindell tickets. So.
0: And not this next week, but I believe it'll be the following week. I will have one more chance to win tickets to Fluffy at the Clay County Fair.
1: Yeehaw.
0: Yeah. Yes. So very excited about all the shows at the fair this year. Also, should we talk about this? We're announcing this, that the Price is Our Right show is back again, bigger and better than ever at the Clay County Fair.
1: How come you never tell me what the big prizes are until like the day before the show?
0: Well,
1: I never know what we're giving away.
0: Confidentiality is very important, because we have learned, and I know that you don't mean to, Rhonda.
1: Mm-hmm.
0: I know that you don't mean to, but sometimes you talk.
1: It's my job to talk.
0: Well, but sometimes you say too much.
1: I see. Okay.
0: But really, I'm surprised I even get to know, because sometimes I say things that I'm not supposed to.
1: But I know it's always worth big money. That mm-hmm. is for certain. And we have so much fun at that show as well. So mm-hmm. looking forward to that. As I recall, though, Mr. Talam, you do have a typo.
0: I do.
1: On this.
0: Oh, what is that?
1: It says Sunday, September 12th.
0: Sunday, September 12th. Is it supposed to be the 13th?
1: Correct.
0: Oh, yeah. Well, thank you for pointing that out. I appreciate that.
1: Yeah, on the air from everybody.
0: I love when I make mistakes and everybody just, you know, takes pleasure in pointing that out.
1: Yeah, anytime.
0: Okay, so it should be Sunday, September 13th.
1: Correct.
0: You can't get good help.
1: I know it. You're stuck with what we got. So yeah. That's why we're having the job fair.
0: Anybody want to apply for my job? You can have it. You can have it, yes.
3: Oh, you missed us, Kevin.
0: Over $10,000 in prizes will be given away, guaranteed. And now you know the drill, that if we don't give away a prize on stage, you know what happens,
1: don't
0: you?
1: That's the best part. All the prizes that we have, someone will go home with. So if the contestant didn't win the prize, at the end of the show, we randomly draw from the people that are at the show that didn't get to come on down, mm-hmm. and they'll mm-hmm. win it. So
0: you don't do it as good as George does.
1: I don't. No, Bauer is by far the best announcer.
0: Mm-hmm. Mm-hmm.
1: Just
0: yeah.
1: ask him.
0: Yeah. Well, that is true. That is true. And we do have information about the Prices Are Right on our website.
1: Okay.
0: So feel free to check that out. And there'll be a lot more coming, some more information about the Clay County Fair here in the coming weeks. Okay, back to the phones, 580-1049. Hello, you're on the air for the radio auction.
4: Yeah, I'd like to add some stuff to my order.
0: You got
1: love
0: it.
1: That.
0: Your number.
4: Okay, 262-5323.
0: Yeah, okay.
4: I need J's, four of them.
1: In Sanborn. Four at J's.
4: Your chicken is really good on Thursday night.
1: Oh, is that right?
4: Uh-huh.
1: Okay.
4: And then Parsonson's meat, two of them.
1: Matt knows how to cut a good steak. We like the Silver Lake sirloin. So we do.
4: Thanks for the information.
1: You bet. Two, did you say, at Karstensen's?
4: Yeah.
1: Okay.
4: And then am I all right on my pennies? I have...
1: Yes, J.C. Penney's is good.
4: Okay.
1: Yep.
4: That's it.
0: Is there anything else you wanted to talk about while we have you on the phone?
3: Well, now, if you're going to Karstensen's, do you need something for Rise and Grind?
1: This is true.
0: Oh, yeah. Maybe, do you want to go to Rise and Grind?
1: While you're in Lake Park?
4: No, thank you.
0: Okay.
4: Thank you, anyway.
0: Okay. Okay. All right. Well, it was good to talk to you. Thank you for calling in. We do appreciate it.
4: Thank you.
0: All right. Bye-bye. It is 9:54 right now, so we have 6 minutes to go.
1: Woohoo! Mm-hmm. What else is going on? Out at the Clay County Fairgrounds, which I know you're busy out there too, Kevin.
0: Mm-hmm.
1: You always see activity out there because the grounds is used more than the 9 days of the Clay County Fair.
0: Now more than ever.
1: Exactly. It's a Northwest Iowa showdown. And so young 4-H'ers, they were the champion and reserve champion in the market and the breeding animals of beef, swine, goats, sheep, they're all competing from a 10-county area for the best of the best. Mm-hmm. And so that show starts at 11 o'clock and goes on throughout the day. So when you see activity out there, that's what's happening at the fairgrounds today. Besides, you guys have weddings out there
0: in
1: all the several buildings, whether it be the stables or the new
0: Tower Gate Pavilion.
1: Mm-hmm. Yeah, and the event center, obviously. But
0: definitely.
3: Well, in the show coming up.
0: And then coming up on Monday night will be races at the Clay County Fair Speedway because they were going to race this past Tuesday. Got rained out.
1: Yeah.
0: So they're going to do a makeup date coming up on Monday night. And that all begins, I think, at around 7:15.
1: Will that be candy toss for kiddos?
0: I believe so.
1: Yeah, I think so too.
0: Yeah. Woo-hoo. Hello, you're on the air for the radio auction.
1: Good morning.
0: Hello, are you there?
5: Hello?
0: Hello, now we hear you. Yes, go ahead. Your phone number.
5: I'd like 712-363-3197. I'd like to check on my bid.
0: Okay.
5: For the YMCA youth membership.
1: I think you're good, but we'll take a peek at that for sure.
3: Still at opening bid.
1: Yep, you're still at opening bid.
0: Mm-hmm.
5: Okay, thank you.
1: You bet. Right. Thanks for calling in.
0: Yes, thank you very much. Okay. It is 10:56. We have 4 minutes to go until the radio auction will wrap up here this morning.
1: Exactly. Got one more call left.
0: Here we go. You're on the air. Good morning.
6: Hi. I'd like to purchase a few items.
0: You may. What's your phone number?
6: 240-0838.
0: Okay. Go ahead.
6: Beehive Craft and Framing?
1: Yes. You wait one certificate there.
6: Yes. Okay. One of the Brown's Shoe Fit.
1: All right.
6: Two at Black Earth Java.
1: Two at the Black Earth. Okay.
6: Two at Dairy Queen.
1: Dairy Queen sold out.
6: Okay. Two at Hy-Vee.
1: And that's sold out.
6: Okay. Monterey.
3: Sold out.
0: Sold out.
1: Sorry.
6: Is Plaza Mexico sold out too then?
0: It is.
6: All right. Well, then that's all I need today.
1: Okay.
0: Well, thank you. Yep. Bye-bye.
6: You're welcome. Thank you. Bye-bye.
0: You're on the air for the radio auction. Good morning.
7: Good morning.
0: Your phone number.
7: 295-8602.
0: All right. Go ahead.
7: Dell Garden Center?
1: Yes. I know it's there. It's the pages that stuck together. One at Dell's?
7: One at Dell's.
1: Okay.
7: Okay. And are the Hy-Vee all gone?
1: Correct. They are gone.
7: Okay. That's it then. Thank you.
1: Thank you.
0: Mm-hmm. Yep. You're on the air for the radio auction. Hello.
8: Yes. This is 262-9255. And I'd like to check my bid.
3: Which one?
8: A brown shoe fit.
1: Oh, you're good.
8: The Spencer Family YMCA, the adult membership.
3: You're still good at opening bid.
8: Okay, and Stephen Furniture?
3: Those, you are still good.
8: Okay, that's it. Thank you.
0: Thank you. Hello, you're on the air for the radio auction.
9: I want to add something to my order.
0: Okay, yay. Your number.
9: 262-5323.
0: I knew you would call back.
9: I do want the Rise and Grind.
3: Oh. All right.
9: It's right next door to my Carstensen.
1: It so, is, yep.
9: I'll take, I think, three of those.
3: We've got a limit of two per caller, but I'll get you both of those.
9: Oh, okay. Yep.
3: Okay.
9: Goodbye.
0: All right. Thank you very much. All right, we have, let's see, about 45 seconds until we wrap it up. It goes fast, doesn't it?
1: It does go fast, yeah. When we get in here and get our books all ready to roll, it goes fast, and we appreciate the caller's patience for some of us, you know, because like I said, you can't get good help these days.
0: Well, we are human, and and we do this the old-fashioned way. We have our binders and our pencils and calculators, and we've just been doing it that way, and it seems to work. And yeah, we couldn't do it if we didn't have all of you out there that called in, taking advantage of these great savings. And a reminder that all purchases that have been made today will be available next week, Monday through Friday, between 8 a.m. and 5 p.m. to pay for and pick up. You can also add to your order. 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Call our regular office line, and you can make your orders over the phone. We will take the orders in the manner that they were called in. 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We will be updating the website a little bit later today of all remaining items at more1049.com. 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
3: Thank you.
0: Rhonda, thank you.
1: 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It was
0: yes.
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Sweet Fantasy by Mariah Carey, more 104.9 Gaga. I'm in Poker Face ahead of that as well. It's Kevin on a Saturday, a beautiful Saturday morning. The sun is shining. Human League on the way. I'm into Ed Sheeran, now Teresa Chapman, and giving you one good reason.

0: 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Ed Sheeran, Charlie Puth, and Tracy Chapman, a part of 30 Minutes of Music. 73 degrees right now, a sunny day, a beautiful sky. The sky is clear. Temperatures will be in the low 80s, and then we may see some showers developing late tonight. It'll be mainly after midnight, but a very small chance, and then tomorrow into the upper 80s. So the full forecast for the rest of the weekend and into early next week coming up around the corner. Human League on the way, some Des Ream and Ella Langley's number one song, Before Noon.
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4: More 104.9 live Doppler forecast, partly sunny today.

the high of 81 tonight. A 30% chance of showers and thunderstorms, mainly in the overnight hours. Partly cloudy with a low of 64. Tomorrow, a chance of showers with a possible thunderstorm. Partly sunny with a high of 86. Tomorrow night, a 20% chance of showers and thunderstorms, mostly cloudy with a low of 65. Monday, cloudy, then becoming sunny with a high of 84. And Monday night, a chance of showers, mostly cloudy with a low of 65. See weather anytime at more1049.com.

You got to be bad. You got to be bold and be wiser. Desiree Moore, 104.9 Human League, and We're Only Human. Right before that, Kevin Talam. It's so good to be here. Hope you're enjoying your weekend. Here's Ellie Goulding on More.

0: love with Tennessee, but you know what? I'm choosing Texas anyway. Ella Langley, more 104.9, Ellie Goulding, before that, Love Me Like You Do, and Desiree. I'm a part of 30 Minutes of Music, and no interruptions guaranteed every hour during your weekend. 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
9: More 104.9 Live Doppler forecast. Partly sunny today with a high of 81. Tonight, a 30% chance of showers and thunderstorms, mainly in the overnight hours. Partly cloudy with a low of 64. Tomorrow, a chance of showers with a possible thunderstorm. Partly sunny with a high of 86. Tomorrow night, a 20% chance of showers and thunderstorms, mostly cloudy with a low of 65. Monday, cloudy, then becoming sunny with a high of 84. And Monday night, a chance of showers, mostly cloudy with a low of 65. See weather anytime at more1049.com.

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You saved my heart from the Fate of Ophelia by Taylor Swift on More 104.9, The Plain White Tees ahead of that. And Hey Delilah, it's Kevin. Good afternoon. Fleetwood Mac is on the way. Doja Cat, 75 degrees. And Richard Marks.

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0: Say So by Doja Cat on More 104.9. Ahead of that, Fleetwood Mac, Richard Marx, Taylor Swift, and the Plain White Tees. It's Kevin Talam. How are you? Hope you're doing good, enjoying your Saturday. You might be outside doing some yard work. Maybe you're on the patio having a beverage this afternoon, or maybe you're out on the water in a boat up in the Iowa Great Lakes. Whatever you're doing, I am glad that you're here, and I hope you are enjoying it. You know, the Clay County Fair is just over 4 weeks away. We will be there live every day from the Depot Building. We are getting ready. The countdown is on. We're getting ready for the Price is Our Right show Sunday, September 13th, 5:30 p.m. in the Event Center Ballroom. You could come on down like the TV show and win incredible prizes. Get all the details at more1049.com.
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3: More 104.9 Live Doppler forecast. There's a 30% chance of showers and thunderstorms, mainly after midnight. Partly cloudy with a low of 64. Tomorrow, a chance of showers with a possible thunderstorm. Partly sunny with a high of 86. Tomorrow night, a 20% chance of showers and thunderstorms. Mostly cloudy with a low of 65. Monday, cloudy, then becoming sunny with a high of 84. Monday night, a 40% chance of showers and thunderstorms. Mostly cloudy with a low of 65. And Tuesday, partly sunny with a high of 83. See weather anytime at more1049.com.

One day I'm going to marry you. You just don't know it yet. Bruno Mars, more 104.9. Bryan Adams and the Summer of 69 ahead of that. Now, it's Hozier.

0: One day I'll get over you. I know I will. The king of wishful thinking on more 104.9, wrapping up 30 minutes of music. Thanks to everybody who called in during the radio auction. We're in the process right now of updating our auction page at more1049.com of remaining auction items. And then all of that will be available on a first-come, first-served basis next week, Monday through Friday, during regular business hours. A check of the weather. Looking like a beautiful day today. What about tomorrow? It might even be better. We'll talk about that next.
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7: More 104.9 Live Doppler forecast. There's a 30% chance of showers and thunderstorms, mainly after midnight. Partly cloudy with a low of 64. Tomorrow, a chance of showers with a possible thunderstorm. Partly sunny with a high of 86. Tomorrow night, a 20% chance of showers and thunderstorms. Mostly cloudy with a low of 65. Monday, cloudy, then becoming sunny with a high of 84. Monday night, a 40% chance of showers and thunderstorms. Mostly cloudy with a low of 65. And Tuesday, partly sunny with a high of 83. See weather anytime at more1049.com.

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0: It is Adele rolling in the deep on More 104.9. Jewel in there, Muscle Roxette and Olivia Dean. Good afternoon. A beautiful Saturday. Temperatures in the low 80s. And then tonight we will get down to the mid 60s. And yeah, there is a chance of rain, but mainly not until after midnight. If it does happen, only a 20% chance. And then tomorrow into the upper 80s. May see some showers and storms tomorrow night, mid 60s. And then mid 80s on Monday. It'll be humid as well. Winds anywhere from 5 to 10 miles an hour. You can get the full forecast at more1049.com. Teddy Swims on the way, Shawn Mendes, and Bon Jovi.
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0: Bon Jovi, giving love a bad name on More 104.9. Still on tour this summer, Shawn Mendes and Treating You Better. Ahead of that, too, Pink is on the way. Also, Walk the Moon. And we'll check the weather one more time here. Coming up before 2 o'clock. Good afternoon.
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0: Who knew? Pink, more 104.9, Brian McKnight back at 1. Ahead of that also, a check of the weather here for the rest of the weekend and the first part of next week. We'll do that in a couple of minutes. And all last week, we were giving away tickets to Martina McBride at the Clay County Fair. Congrats to all five winners picking up a pair of tickets. And very soon, we're going to give you another opportunity to win tickets to Gabriel Fluffy Iglesias at the Clay County Fair. Now, that date for Fluffy is Sunday, September 13th. It'll be a great time. And if you want more info on any of the SMG concerts and even to order tickets online, you can just go to more1049.com. It's so easy to do. And the SMG concert series is brought to you in part by Hagedorn Excavating, Midwest Land Management, and Yingling Beer.
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8: More 104.9 Live Doppler forecast. There's a 30% chance of showers and thunderstorms, mainly after midnight. Partly cloudy with a low of 64. Tomorrow, a chance of showers with a possible thunderstorm. Partly sunny with a high of 86. Tomorrow night, a 20% chance of showers and thunderstorms. Mostly cloudy with a low of 65. Monday, cloudy, then becoming sunny with a high of 84. Monday night, a 40% chance of showers and thunderstorms. Mostly cloudy with a low of 65. And Tuesday, partly sunny with a high of 83. See weather anytime at more1049.com.

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Bruno Mars and Just the Way You Are, more 104.9. Dua Lipa, Dance of the Night ahead of that, kicking off the 2 o'clock hour. How are you? What's up today? Kevin Talam, One Direction, and Bieber on the way in the next 10 minutes. Here's Jennifer Lopez.

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On more 104.9, Daisy's Justin Bieber. 1D right before that, Jennifer Lopez, and Waiting for Tonight ahead of that as well. So we've talked about the Clay County Fair is just over 4 weeks away. Hard to believe. There's a lot to do out at the fair, including coming to the depot and seeing us broadcast live every day of the fair. Plus, we hand out free recipes every year. It has become a tradition. And our theme is American traditions with America celebrating its 250th. Do you have some recipes or some dishes that have been a part of your family for decades? And I mean for years and years that have been handed down and passed down. Maybe you want to submit some of those recipes at more1049.com. If we do end up picking one of your recipes to hand out, we'll give you some gate admission passes to get on the fairgrounds. But we need those submissions by Friday, August 21st. The Clay County Fair recipes, American traditions, is brought to you by Morley's Maple.

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0: Somebody I Used to Know by Goody Aim on More 104.9. Jesse James and Domino ahead of that as well. It's Kevin on your Saturday afternoon. Tonight we'll get down to the mid-60s and then tomorrow back into the upper 80s. Winds will be relatively calm. Yeah, it'll feel humid tomorrow and Monday into the mid-80s as well. May see some rain by Monday night as well, about a 40% chance. More weather and more 104.9.com.
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0: night long. Lionel Richie, more 104.9. Man I Need by Olivia Dean back in there also. Coming up in the 3 o'clock hour, the Fine Young Cannibals, Elton John, and the Lumineers. Our job fair coming up on Wednesday. It'll be from 11 to 1, and then again from 4 until 6 out at the depot on the Clay County Fairgrounds. If you're looking for a different full-time job, come and see us at the job fair. Bring your resume. Come interview ready. We'll be conducting interviews right there on site. And if you want more information, job descriptions on the positions that we're hiring for, you can go to more1049.com. SMG is an equal opportunity.
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forecast. There's a 30% chance of showers and thunderstorms, mainly after midnight. Partly cloudy with a low of 64. Tomorrow, a chance of showers with a possible thunderstorm. Partly sunny with a high of 86. Tomorrow night, a 20% chance of showers and thunderstorms, mostly cloudy with a low of 65. Monday, cloudy, then becoming sunny with a high of 84. Monday night, a 40% chance of showers and thunderstorms, mostly cloudy with a low of 65. And Tuesday, partly sunny with a high of 83. See weather anytime at more1049.com.

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0: 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Also, The Fine Young Cannibals. 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Be in the know of what's happening in Northwest Iowa. Coming up, Benson Boone, Boy Meets Girl, and Sabrina Carpenter in the next 15 minutes.
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0: Say It Right, Nelly Furtado. More 104.9, Santana and Rob Thomas ahead of that as well. Time for me to run. Enjoy your weekend. I hope it's a good one for you. I'll catch you back here Monday. TJ, he'll be back as well on the morning show starting at 6 a.m.
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7: More 104.9 Live Doppler forecast. There's a 30% chance of showers and thunderstorms, mainly after midnight. Partly cloudy with a low of 64. Tomorrow, a chance of showers with a possible thunderstorm. Partly sunny with a high of 86. Tomorrow night, a 20% chance of showers and thunderstorms, mostly cloudy with a low of 65. Monday, cloudy, then becoming sunny with a high of 84. Monday night, a 40% chance of showers and thunderstorms, mostly cloudy with a low of 65. And Tuesday, partly sunny with a high of 83. See weather anytime at more1049.com.

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Welcome to the John Tesh Radio Show. I'm your grateful host, and if you'd like to have the blueprint I use to master every area of my life, you'd like to join me live in concert, if you want to join me each week in my live Q&A Zoom coaching calls, it's all waiting for you on the homepage at tesh.com. Here we go with a simple strategy to become more productive. This time it comes from time management expert and my friend Tim Ferriss. Tim says, distractions are a major reason we get less done, of course. We can't prevent all of them, but we can try to limit them. Ferriss says, one plan is to have a routine that we know we can follow for at least 90 minutes each day, preferably when we first start work, because routines help give us a sense of control. The more control we have at the start of our day, the happier we feel, and the more capable we're going to feel to plow through our tasks the rest of the day. So, if you can start work with a 90-minute routine that checks a couple of things off your to-do list, you'll be on your way to winning your day. Once again, that's from Tim Ferriss. Love all of his books.

0: Now, Gib, you know so much about online psychology. I wanted to get your take on this. It's about online reviews. So it turns out you rarely see ones that rate something as average. It's usually like, I hate this or I love this.
1: Right.
0: Dr. Michael Anderson is an econ professor at UC Berkeley. He says people will rarely take time to review something unless they're passionate about it. So what you should do is you should take the glowing reviews and the reviews that totally trash something and give it one star. Just with a grain of salt and think it's in the middle. I find that fascinating.
1: Absolutely. I also like the sites that let you rate with the stars without making a comment. That's really important because there's the 3 and the 4 star people, they're never going to leave a comment. They don't want to. They're just going to do the 3 stars and move on. And
0: right.
1: If it's that quick, then that's great. So I think that's one thing to take into consideration. And it's also something that I do all the time when I'm looking for something like on Amazon or if I'm trying to pick a restaurant, is I look at the most favorable and the most critical reviews.
0: Mm-hmm, mm-hmm.
1: Because I want to see if the things that people really don't are things that I don't like, and the things that people really do like are things that I do like. Because like, sometimes everybody's like, oh, you know, I hated the escargot. It's like, I'm not going to order escargot anyway. But I do love the poached salmon, and that's supposed to be excellent.
0: Yeah, that's good. That's good. Yeah. That's good. And Amazon actually knows we do that because it says you can look at the worst reviews.
1: Yeah, yes. Or great. The most helpful.
0: Right, yeah.
2: Helpful. IFYL. Intelligence for your life.

0: We're going to talk about sharks because Gib has swum with the sharks. He has studied sharks as a kid. And now we know, Gib, let's see what you think about this. We are most likely to be attacked by a shark on a Sunday in under 6 feet of water during a new moon. This is according to research from the University of Florida. It's not like sharks know it's Sunday.
1: Right.
0: I don't think. It's more about human habits, and people are more likely to be at the beach or in the ocean on a Sunday.
1: Yep.
0: Saturday is the second most likely day to be bitten.
1: Obviously.
0: Study also found that sharks are most likely to attack people wearing black and white, followed by black and yellow bathing suits because of a shark's ability to see contrast. I have to tell you, I'm probably like a lot of people, when Jaws came out, like in 1973 or four, I didn't go in the water for 10 years.
1: Right.
0: Yeah. But you have, I know you have thoughts on this.
1: Okay. Well, first and foremost, you have to understand that no shark is out there like Jaws hunting human beings for sport, right? That doesn't exist. They're not mindless killing machines, but they are opportunistic. So when you are in their space at a time when they are hunting, you are like, that is the time you are most likely to get attacked. The reality is now with all this drone footage, you know, I surf, and with all this drone footage, you see that there are sharks in the surf line while you're surfing almost every time.
0: Scary.
1: It's scary, but take this and put it in your pocket. All those people are out there surfing every single day. How rare are shark attacks? Incredibly rare, because you're not on their food. You're not on their menu. You're not on their menu. So what you're hearing here is that you're most likely to get bit by a shark when more people are in the water, just because that's how statistics work. So watch out. Just don't avoid going into the beach on Sundays, because you know that's not what this study is showing.
0: All right, I got it.

0: your money,
1: your family,
2: your health,
0: intelligence for your life.
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3: 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Stay in the know with what's happening here on More 104.9. All right, my friends, from our health and wellness files, if you twist your ankle or strain a muscle, do you always reach for an ice pack? I do. Well, new research says it may not be the best move anymore. A study from McGill University was done on mice, and it found

found that icing injuries actually doubled how long pain lasted. Researchers, they say the problem may involve immune cells called neutrophils. Those cells help shut down the body's pain response after an injury heals. And the scientists

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2: Do say inflammation is a big part of healing. Shutting it down too quickly, they say, may slow recovery instead of helping it. So while ice may temporarily numb pain, scientists say we may need to rethink automatically icing every injury we get. When the

0: So, Gib, you and I, we met at the gym today. So we were at the gym. It's the gym that I go to, and you go to a similar gym, but across town.
1: Yeah.
0: So anyway, did you notice how many guys had beards?
1: Oh, yeah, it's very popular.
0: Big black beards, yeah. So after seeing that, I said to Connie, I said, I'm growing a beard. And she goes, no, you'd look just like David Letterman. I said, I dig that.
1: Yeah, exactly.
0: So turns out nearly half of all North Americans believe bearded men are more financially responsible than men who are clean shaven. This is from a LendingTree Finance survey of 2,000 adults. The researchers say it's partly because we consider beards a sign of wisdom and gravitas.
1: Okay, so I respect the fact that we have these unconscious cues of that, but I would go a step further and say it's probably the opposite. Because if you have a beard, it means your testosterone is high enough to grow a beard. And testosterone is linked with riskier behavior. I don't want that in my financial advisor. I want somebody who's risk averse. So that that's one pushback I would have on this concept. The other thing I will say, for all of you guys out there who can grow a beard and are worried about, like, it's plastic surgery for men. Because it makes your chin look more prominent, which you don't need help with. Yeah. It makes your jawline pop, and it does. It gives you that sense of authority that helps you in the dating pool.
0: When I was in junior high school, there was always one guy who was, like, I don't know, 15 years old who had a beard. You remember that?
1: Oh, yeah.
0: Well, I was like, what is going on?
1: Yeah. And that guy's in jail now.
0: Oh, jeez. Son!

0: Your music, your health, intelligence for your life.
1: All the intelligence you need to be a better parent, employee, spouse, or pet owner. And there's more of it next.
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want to tell you about a new parenting trend going around social media. It's being called the Butter Mom. And it's about stepping away from the food guilt your mom may have imposed on you and trying to create a more relaxed approach to family meals. The idea is pretty simple. Instead of obsessing over calories or good foods and bad foods, Butter Moms focus on home-cooked meals, keeping snacks around, and letting kids enjoy dessert without turning it into a moral failure. It's the opposite of the so-called Almond Mom trend, where parents pass down restrictive eating habits to their kids and make them constantly worried about weight. Alexandra Turnbull is a pediatric dietitian. We have her on the show all the time. And she says a lot of today's parents are trying to break away from diet culture. They want food to feel nourishing instead of stressful and family meals to feel comforting. The people who are adopting the Butter Mom trend are the ones who grew up in the 1990s, the decade of low-fat foods, diet shakes. So this trend is about breaking from the past and focusing on how food can fuel connection. If you want some butter on your toast or corn on the cob, go for it.

0: All right, let's talk about some psychotherapy, Gib. If you want somebody to like your idea, whatever it is, don't talk to them about it while they're drinking grapefruit juice. I mean, who studies this stuff? It's unbelievable. Yeah.
1: Okay. Hey, Bob, check this out.
2: I love grapefruit juice, and like, I love ideas.
0: This is how the telephone was invented. But yeah. What was the game? Mr. Watson, I need you. Come quickly. Was that what it was?
2: What?
0: No, never mind. Yeah, look it up. In a recent study, people were given a bitter drink or sweet juice and were asked their opinion on a matter. The group that drank the bitter drink rated the idea the most harshly. So not just grapefruit juice, but bitter.
2: Anything bitter. Yeah. See, I like black coffee, and that's a little bit bitter. But I'll push on this and sort of say it makes sense to me. Because how many studies have we reported on where the physical condition that you're in determines your emotional reaction to things? So if you are calm and warm and cozy, then you are going to respond warmly and cozily to what people say. You're going to be more receptive to it. If you're feeling cold and uncomfortable, guess what? Your emotional reaction is going to be what we call cold and uncomfortable.
0: Right.
2: So this matches what we have reported on for years. And it's just so weird. Like, knock that grapefruit juice out. If you're going to go in Shark Tank, just make sure that none of the sharks have had grapefruit juice before you go on.
0: Quick question for you sharks before we get started.
2: Here's a little apple juice.
0: Any of you sucking on a lemon right now?
2: Here's a little apple juice for you guys. It cleanses the palate.

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1: Coming up, more of the information you need to live your life a whole lot better.
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7: More 104.9 Live Doppler forecast. There's a 30% chance of showers and thunderstorms, mainly after midnight. Partly cloudy with a low of 64. Tomorrow, a chance of showers with a possible thunderstorm. Partly sunny with a high of 86. Tomorrow night, a 20% chance of showers and thunderstorms. Mostly cloudy with a low of 65. Monday, cloudy, then becoming sunny with a high of 84. Monday night, a 40% chance of showers and thunderstorms. Mostly cloudy with a low of 65. And Tuesday, partly sunny with a high of 83. See weather anytime at more1049.com.
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Welcome to the John Tesh Radio Show, and get ready here and now for some great sleep intel, because Penn State University researchers have found that an avocado a day keeps insomnia away. Study subjects ate avocado every day for 6 months. At the end of the study, their sleep health scores had improved, as had their diet quality and cholesterol levels. What is it about avocado that helps sleep? Well, one serving of avocado contains a good amount of tryptophan, and the body uses tryptophan to make the sleep hormone melatonin. Avocados also have folate, which helps produce melatonin as well. And then avocados are a good source of magnesium, which is a mineral that helps muscles and nerves relax. I've told you about that before. So if you're looking to improve your sleep, have more guacamole.

0: John Tesh with Give Gerard and proud owners of tattoos. Both of us got a couple of tattoos. They speak to scriptures on our body, and also Gibbs' kids on his arm. On your arm. Yeah, right. Yeah. And you and your wife have matching tattoos. And now we do know from psychologist Dr. Vanetta Mita that tattoos will boost your self-esteem. She says, just like working out, tattoos are seen by your brain as an investment in yourself.
1: It's body changing, right? It's body augmentation. So I also find, and this is where you have to be careful, tattoos are very addicting. So like once you get one,
0: I see that at the gym every now.
1: Yes, once you get one, like there's very few people who just have like one tattoo that are walking around, and it's because of this. It's just like any kind of self improvement thing. There's endorphins involved. There's all of these other elements to it, and you like seeing yourself ornate or ornamented like that. It's kind of a nice thing, and that absolutely plays into a self-esteem boost. I also think, at this point, it's not what it used to be. It used to be like sailors and criminals had tattoos. Now it's like world-class chefs. I'll bet you right now your pediatrician has a tattoo. You just can't see it.
0: Yeah, absolutely. Again, tattoos can boost self-esteem, but power tip from Gib and I. There's a reason why Dr. Tat Off is so popular.
1: Exactly.
0: Be careful what you put on your body.
1: You get what you pay for with tattoos.

0: All right, gentlemen. God, we think we got a lot of dating intel on this show.
1: We always do.
0: If you want to impress a woman, guys, it's pretty simple. Just learn to cook.
1: Oh, yeah.
0: Women are more impressed by a man's cooking ability than the kind of car he drives. That's nice.
1: Yeah.
0: According to a survey conducted by the Department of Health, it's because the ability to cook shows a man is capable of caring for himself and others. I actually asked last night. I asked Connie if I could, because she wasn't feeling well. I said, can I make dinner? She said, well, no, I don't want to feel worse.
1: Right.
0: Okay, well, that's the end of that.
1: This really supports your reaction, because you drive a muscle car and you're not great at cooking. So, yeah, that's why when you found out they liked the cooking more than the cars, you were hurt.
0: When I was single, my dates didn't have a problem with my cooking.
1: I'm sure they did.
0: Pasta with some olives in there and ketchup and stuff, you know?
1: Oh, yeah, yeah. You sound fantastic. Look, here's the thing. If you're like, I'm not really into cooking, everybody should have a handful of dishes, at least one go-to dish that you know is going to knock someone's socks off. Call your grandmother, call your mother, call your sister, somebody, aunt, get the recipe, practice it, and then early on in a dating relationship, you pull that out, and then you're golden. Also, cooking is fun. It shows you can take care of yourself. It shows you can take care of somebody else. That's why people like it.
0: You know what I'm going to do? I'm going to get a pig, and I'm going to put it on a spit, and I'm going to cook it out in the backyard and say, here we go.
2: That's very manly.
1: You're really taking this to heart.
0: I'll just start my car.
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1: Of course, you know a lot of people take antidepressants. If you're one of them and you want to make them more effective, just exercise. According to scientists from the University of Texas Southwestern Medical Center, they found being active every day was as effective as taking a higher dose of an antidepressant for half of all patients, or as effective as taking a second antidepressant. So if you feel like you need to increase your medications, first, try getting daily exercise too and see if that helps. Because being active, it prompts the body and brain to release more natural antidepressant chemicals, and you know what they are, serotonin and dopamine.
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0: Let's talk about first impressions, Gib. According to the Journal of Voice, our voice carries just as much weight as our looks. I think that goes without saying. So here's how to use your voice, but I said it, to your advantage. Pay attention to the pitch of your voice. When you're in a tense situation, like a job interview, stress will tighten your vocal cords, making your voice come out strained. So before heading into a stressful situation, and you would warm up your vocal cords by humming. We were just on stage in concert, and before the concert, you came into my dressing room, and you started going,
1: I was humming and hitting myself in the solar plexus.
0: It relaxed me.
1: It's good for you. You want to get in that lower register. You're going to seem more confident. There's a reason why, like, every broadcaster, every newscaster who does the hard news has a certain depth. I mean, male or female, there's a depth to the voice. There's a confidence and a self-assuredness that we find comforting when we're hearing difficult news. If the person was like, if you like when the Hindenburg explode, oh, the humanity, right? Like, you know that the wheels are coming off the wagon when that stuff's happening. The low-pitched, connected voice is really important.
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1: You want to lose those last 10 pounds? Want to score that big promotion at work? Want to get closer to your spouse? Stay where you are. We've got more Intelligence for Your Life next.
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1: 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Thank you for spending part of your weekend with us on More 104.9. Of course, you know a lot of people take antidepressants. If you're one of them and you want to make them more effective, just exercise. According to scientists from the University of Texas Southwestern Medical Center, they found being active every day was as effective as taking a higher dose of an antidepressant for half of all patients, or as effective as taking a second antidepressant. So if you feel like you need to increase your medications, first, try getting daily exercise too and see if that helps. Because being active, it prompts the body and brain to release more natural antidepressant chemicals, and you know what they are, serotonin and dopamine.
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0: Let's talk about first impressions, Gib. According to the Journal of Voice, our voice carries just as much weight as our looks. I think that goes without saying. So here's how to use your voice, but I said it, to your advantage. Pay attention to the pitch of your voice. When you're in a tense situation, like a job interview, stress will tighten your vocal cords, making your voice come out strained. So before heading into a stressful situation, and you would warm up your vocal cords by humming. We were just on stage in concert, and before the concert, you came into my dressing room, and you started going,
1: I was humming and hitting myself in the solar plexus.
0: It relaxed me.
1: It's good for you. You want to get in that lower register. You're going to seem more confident. There's a reason why, like, every broadcaster, every newscaster who does the hard news has a certain depth. I mean, male or female, there's a depth to the voice. There's a confidence and a self-assuredness that we find comforting when we're hearing difficult news. If the person was like, if you like when the Hindenburg explode, oh, the humanity, right? Like, you know that the wheels are coming off the wagon when that stuff's happening. The low-pitched, connected voice is really important.
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1: 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Want to score that big promotion at work? Want to get closer to your spouse? Stay where you are. We've got more Intelligence for Your Life next.
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15: More 104.9 Live Doppler forecast. There's a 30% chance of showers and thunderstorms, mainly after midnight. Partly cloudy with a low of 64. Tomorrow, a chance of showers with a possible thunderstorm. Partly sunny with a high of 86. Tomorrow night, a 20% chance of showers and thunderstorms. Mostly cloudy with a low of 65. Monday, cloudy, then becoming sunny with a high of 84. Monday night, a 40% chance of showers and thunderstorms. Mostly cloudy with a low of 65. And Tuesday, partly sunny with a high of 83. See weather anytime at more1049.com.
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This is More 104.9 KMRR and HD1 Spencer, Iowa. John Tesh here with Intelligence for Your Life. And one of our favorite categories, of course, is conversation starters. Here we go. It's another old school hobby that's trending, stamp collecting. We may not send much mail anymore, but a lot of people still find joy in stamps. The Wall Street Journal reporting the low-tech appeal is capturing the interest of millennials, people who love travel, and anybody who needs the calming effect of looking at tiny artwork and working on it. Over 100 years ago, stamp scholar Walter Benjamin predicted that stamps would become obsolete. But people's fascination with stamps has lasted and doesn't seem to be fading yet. It's especially popular among younger people because it's the perfect mix of unplugged and Instagrammable. Philately is the study of postage stamps and postal histories, and the American Philatelic Society says online searches for stamp collecting have roughly doubled just in the last year. So typically, people start collecting stamps based on themes like travel, birds, or pop culture. If you're interested in starting your own stamp collection, try sites like hipstamp.com or mysticstamp.com.

0: John Tesh, Gibb, Gerard. Gibb, I remember when, of course, when COVID happened, mm-hmm. and people were looking at Netflix to see what people were consuming, and it was like all old shows.
1: Oh, yeah, comfort
0: shows. So it was like Friends and Seinfeld, yep. and yeah, all comfort shows. And now BabyCenter.com says baby names inspired by the TV show Friends are popular again. So Monica is up 122 spots in the top spots for baby naming. Ross is up 756 spots.
1: I think these shows, particularly shows that were really popular when people my age were younger, are very comforting. And I think there's another thing at play here too, which is people my age have had kids around the time when I did, and they have kids now that are old enough to watch some of the more adult material that we grew up watching.
0: Very
1: right?
0: good.
1: So like, I'm going to share Friends with my kids. I'm going to share The Office with my kids. I've been watching with my oldest, we've been watching 30 Rock again.
0: Uh-huh.
1: So I think there's a whole thing where people who are having kids are rewatching this stuff, and it's putting it back into the collective consciousness. And these names, like, yeah, why wouldn't I do Ross? Yeah. Why wouldn't I get layered bangs like Rachel did?
0: Right.
1: And why wouldn't I name my kids after her?
0: And we know from dealing with it personally with the music that we've been dealing with, is that nostalgia is so powerful. Nostalgia, whether it's music or yeah. a TV show, or
1: it's comforting. It's known knowns.
0: Yeah, I mean, I like that.
2: When your legs don't work like they used to before. And I can't sweep you off of your feet.

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1: 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The one radio station that delivers 30 minutes of music with no interruptions. So we're always talking here on the program about how good it is to be in nature, but not everybody can go camping for the weekend or live somewhere scenic. The good news is we now know spending just 15 minutes outdoors can lower stress, anxiety, depression, anger, and even mental fatigue. It can also boost our mood and our energy levels. This is according to a meta-analysis of 78 studies by researchers from Stanford University. Now, it's not just about being outside. It's about paying attention while you're there. The experts found that people get the biggest mental health benefits when they actually notice nature around them. That could mean listening to birds, feeling a breeze, watching leaves move in the wind, or simply taking in the colors of a sunset. One researcher developed a simple exercise called Three Good Things in Nature. Each day, write down three things you notice outdoors. A flower blooming, a bird singing, even sunlight coming through a tree. Within a week, this practice is shown to improve mental well-being, and the effects last a full month. The researchers tell us even a city park or a tree-lined street can do the trick. The key, they say, is putting down your phone long enough to actually look around.

0: Gabe, I had a back problem not too long ago, so I went in for an MRI to make sure everything was cool. And there was there were advertisements all over the scanning place, and it was for these full body MRI scans.
1: Yikes!
0: Very hot health searches right now. Celebrities are doing them. Celebrities are promoting them, and companies are marketing them direct to consumers. People are booking them like crazy. Now the problem, doctors are saying, the American College of Radiology, they don't recommend them for people without symptoms or genetic risk factors, because the scan finds incidental findings in a huge percentage of healthy people, small things that look unusual and trigger follow-up procedures. I had one of these about 15 years ago, and it basically told me that I had kidney cancer. And it sent me down a wormhole of all kinds of stuff, and it was wrong. So you got to be careful with this stuff.
1: Look, I think we are huge fans of preventative care. We know that preventative care helps deal with the mortality of disease. It helps prevent

0: it helps prevent diseases from actually killing you. It is a fantastic thing. But you need to do it in concert with somebody who went to medical school. Going and getting an MRI and knowing is good, but doing it in a process where it's being evaluated holistically, not because you're searching stuff up on the internet, not because you're having AI evaluate what they think is the issue. You have to combine that with a person who knows your overall health and that with stuff that matches your symptoms. That is the best way to stay healthy.
1: They say the holy water's watered down, and this town's lost its faith. Our colors will fade eventually, so if our time is running out, day after day, we'll make the mundane a masterpiece. Oh my, my, oh my, my love, I take one look at you, you're taking me out.

0: your money,
1: your family,
2: your health,
0: intelligence for your life.
3: We're coming right back to make you the smartest person in the room, so stay close.
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3: 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So it targets something called anhedonia, which is one of the most common symptoms of depression. 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You just feel emotionally numb. Well, with PAT, instead of focusing on reducing sadness or anxiety, it teaches people how to actively build positive emotions back into their lives. Patients practice things like planning enjoyable activities, savoring good moments, reconnecting socially, and noticing small positive experiences. And the results are surprisingly strong. In clinical trials, PAT not only helped people experience more positive emotions, it also reduced sadness and anxiety better than traditional therapy. And researchers believe it may actually help retrain the brain's reward system, making people more responsive to positive experiences again. And even if you don't have depression, experts say we can all use these techniques every day. So make plans, anticipate them. I love this. Savor good moments deliberately. Practice generosity and don't wait to feel motivated, because action will create momentum in your life.

0: Yeah, when we're doing the coaching calls on Tuesdays and Thursdays, we talk a lot about wearable fitness trackers. And so, trackers, a massive study of 88,000 people wearing these things found that sleep regularity, going to bed and walking at the same time every day, predicted who would die earlier better than how many hours they slept. Not a little better, meaningfully better. Turns out your body doesn't just need sleep. It needs sleep on a schedule.
1: It needs sleep on a schedule. And by the way, look, if you can go to bed at the same time every day and wake up at the same time every day, if you're struggling with that concept, just start waking up at the same. This is something that we tell everybody. This is like a key habit. If you just start waking up at the same time every single day, that means on the weekends too, unfortunately, your body will begin to regulate and you'll get tired at the same time every day. And eventually your sleep schedule will normalize out. And again, these wearable sleep trackers, what they do is they give you a good sense of your overall sleep. It's not a very specific, it's not as good as going and doing a sleep study, but it does give you sort of a primer of when am I falling asleep every day? What does the pattern look like? Was last night's sleep better than tonight than the night before? That gives you that sense of regularity that, again, you know, the studies show, and we've known this for a while, it correlates with not only a longer life, but a better life in terms of your brain health.
0: Yeah, amen.

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1: Here's a quick intelligent tip from our health and wellness files. I think you'll be able to use this. If you have a mosquito bite that's so itchy it's driving you nuts, go in your medicine cabinet and grab that Vicks VapoRub that's in there. According to dermatologist Dr. Neil Schultz, there's some solid science behind why Vicks can make a bite stop itching and reduce swelling. As far as itching, it contains three topical painkillers, menthol, camphor, and thymol. Dr. Schultz says they create a cooling sensation and stop the itching. As far as the swelling, Vicks VapoRub also contains nutmeg oil, which has anti-inflammatory properties. And finally, the cedar leaf oil in Vicks acts as a natural mosquito repellent. Hello, awesome Vicks VapoRub. If you got a bite, or you're heading out camping, pack some Vicks VapoRub. Plus, am I right? You're going to smell awesome.
5: 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Intelligence for your life.

0: 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I'm John Tesh, along with Gib Gerard. 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
3: 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So if you found us for the first time after hours, I'm glad you're here.